0: Hemingway, whose wife eventually talked him into trying to publish some stories.
1: The book launch takes place this Wednesday at 7 o'clock at the Moose Jaw Public Library. If you're like most of us, you probably have a phone, laptop, power tool, or another device charging somewhere in your home. That's why this year's Fire Prevention Week is putting the focus on lithium-ion battery safety. Moose Jaw Fire Department Public Education Officer Damandeep Singh says safe charging starts before you even plug your device in.
2: Use the correct charger, a battery designed for your device. Buy products listed by nationally recognized testing labs such as UL, EDL, or CSA, those kind of listed products.
1: Singh says you should use the right charger, charge your device on a hard, stable surface, and unplug it once it's fully charged. She also says to avoid charging on your bed or couch because those soft surfaces can trap heat. Conservation officers are looking for help from the public after several migratory game birds were found discarded near Craven. With more, here's Sean Slatt.
3: Officials say several ducks and sandhill cranes were discovered along Russell Hill Road on Saturday, with all edible meat still intact. Investigators believe the birds were shot early that morning before being left on the roadside ditch sometime between 11 a.m. and 1:30 p.m. Anyone who traveled through the area during that time is asked to contact conservation officers with information. For Discarmusha News, I'm Sean Slatt.
1: If Korean food is a regular part of your dinner plans, you may want to take a closer look at your pantry. Cameron Kosh has the details.
4: It's a staple in many Korean dishes, but several Taeyongcho gochujang hot pepper paste products are being recalled in Saskatchewan. The Canadian Food Inspection Agency said the product contains wheat that is not declared on the label. The recall affects the 170-gram, 500-gram, and 1-kilogram containers. Anyone with a wheat allergy, celiac disease, or other gluten-related disorder is being advised not to consume the product and to either return it to the store or throw it away. For Discover Moose Jaw News, I'm Cameron Kosh.
1: And the Saskatchewan Cattle Association district meetings are winding down with the last

0: 3 set for the Southwest. Registration begins at 6:30 with the meeting at 7. Tonight's meeting for District 3A is in Assiniboia at the Prince of Wales Center. SCA Vice President Jolene Shea says producer input is a key part of the meetings.
1: We're going to have 3 or 4 different directors there and CCA director as well. So whether it's what's happening on the national level at that or what's happening here in the province, we've got a lot of information about what SCA has been doing, you know, how we're spending the checkoff dollars.
0: The meetings will wrap up with District 3B's tomorrow at the Eagles Hall in Swift Current, and then on Wednesday at Cowtown Livestock in Maple Creek.
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0: The Moose Jaw Warriors are looking to rebound this weekend as their Western Hockey League season continues. On Saturday, Moose Jaw dropped to 2-2 on the season after falling 5-2 to the visiting Red Deer Rebels. On Friday night, they travel to Saskatoon and then they will welcome the Prince Albert Raiders on Saturday. In case you missed it, former Warriors defenseman Lyle Oldelein passed away on Friday after suffering a heart attack. He played 3 seasons with the Warriors before going on to a 16-year NHL career, which included a Stanley Cup win with Montreal in 1993. Your Moose Jaw Windmar AAA Warriors are back in action on Friday and Saturday as they host the Warman Wildcats for a doubleheader. Over to football, the Regina Thunder suffered their first loss of the season, a 46-30 decision to the Calgary Colts. Moose Jaw rookies Tucker McKechnie and Dax Gibney got some playing time in the second half. The first place Thunder will play the Colts in the Prairie Junior Football semifinals on Sunday in Regina. In high school volleyball, Peacock's junior boys team will take on Vanier tonight at 7:20. And 2 Canadian teams are in action tonight in the NHL. The Ottawa Senators are in Boston while the Winnipeg Jets make a stop in Pittsburgh. We want your local sports scores and stories. 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
3: A few clouds this evening with an overnight low of 7. Tomorrow we'll see plenty of sunshine to start with a few clouds moving in during the afternoon. Winds will be gusting up to 50 kilometers per hour with a high of 20. Wednesday brings more sunshine with a high of 18. Thursday, look for a mix of sun and cloud with a high of 21. And Friday, it warms up to 26 with a mix of sun and cloud. 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
2: A few clouds this evening with an overnight low of 7. Tomorrow, we'll see plenty of sunshine to start with a few clouds moving in during the afternoon. Winds will be gusting up to 50 kilometers per hour with a high of 20. Wednesday brings more sunshine with a high of 18. Thursday, look for a mix of sun and cloud with a high of 21. And Friday, it warms up to 26 with a mix of sun and cloud. 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
1: Now, your Discover Moose Jaw weather.
6: A few clouds this evening with an overnight low of 7. Tomorrow, we'll see plenty of sunshine to start with a few clouds moving in during the afternoon. Winds will be gusting up to 50 kilometers per hour with a high of 20. Wednesday brings more sunshine with a high of 18. Thursday, look for a mix of sun and cloud with a high of 21. And Friday, it warms up to 26 with a mix of sun and cloud. Find your full forecast at discovermooshaw.com and stream the radio anywhere and anytime from the Discover Moose Jaw app. I'm Sean Slott.
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4: A few clouds this evening with an overnight low of 7. Tomorrow we'll see plenty of sunshine to start with a few clouds.

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1: A few clouds this evening with an overnight low of 7. Tomorrow we'll see plenty of sunshine to start with a few clouds moving in during the afternoon. Winds will be gusting up to 50 kilometers per hour with a high of 20. Wednesday brings more sunshine with a high of 18. Thursday, look for a mix of sun and cloud with a high of 21. And Friday, it warms up to 26 with a mix of sun and cloud. Find your full forecast at discovermoosejaw.com and stream the radio anywhere and anytime from the Discover Moose Jaw app. I'm Sean Slott.
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3: 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I'm an LPN at the Dr. F.H. Wigmore Hospital. On October 17th, starting at 4:30 p.m. at the Crush Can, there's going to be a ribbon Caesar night fundraiser for a fellow nurse who tragically lost her home to a house fire after working a night shift. 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There will be raffle prizes and a 50-50 as well. 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
0: Now, your Discover Moose Jaw weather.
5: A few clouds this evening with an overnight low of 7. Tomorrow, we'll see plenty of sunshine to start with a few clouds moving in during the afternoon. Winds will be gusting up to 50 kilometers per hour with a high of 20. Wednesday brings more sunshine with a high of 18. Thursday, look for a mix of sun and cloud with a high of 21. And Friday, it warms up to 26 with a mix of sun and cloud. Find your full forecast at discovermooshaw.com and stream the radio anywhere and anytime from the Discover Moose Jaw app. I'm Sean Slott.
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2: Clear with a light breeze and a low of 7 tonight in the DiscoverMooseJaw.com newsroom. I'm J.D. Houghton. Moose Jaw author Robert Curry is launching a new book, Drifting Cowboy, The Will James Poems. Will James was a renowned cowboy with little known connections to Saskatchewan. Curry says James was a hero of his when he was a child.
3: I love to draw horses. And somewhere along the way, I discovered books by Will James. Now, he was a working cowboy whose wife eventually talked him into trying to publish some stories.
2: The book launch takes place this Wednesday at 7 o'clock at the Moose Jaw Public Library. If you're like most of us, you probably have a phone, laptop, power tool, or another device charging somewhere in your home. That's why this year's Fire Prevention Week is putting the focus on lithium-ion battery safety. Moose Jaw Fire Department Public Education Officer Damandeep Singh says safe charging starts before you even plug your device in.
4: Use the correct charger, a battery designed for your device. Buy products listed by nationally recognized testing labs such as UL, EDL, or CSA, those kind of listed products.
2: Singh says you should use the right charger, charge your device on a hard, stable surface, and unplug it once it's fully charged. She also says to avoid charging on your bed or couch because those soft surfaces can trap heat. Conservation officers are looking for help from the public after several migratory game birds were found discarded near Craven. With more, here's Sean Slatt.
5: Officials say several ducks and sandhill cranes were discovered along Russell Hill Road on Saturday, with all edible meat still intact. Investigators believe the birds were shot early that morning before being left on the roadside ditch sometime between 11 a.m. and 1:30 p.m. Anyone who traveled through the area during that time is asked to contact conservation officers with information. For Discover Moose Jaw News, I'm Sean Slatt.
2: If Korean food is a regular part of your dinner plans, you may want to take a closer look at your pantry. Cameron Kosh has the details.
6: It's a staple in many Korean dishes, but several Taeyongcho gochujang hot pepper paste products are being recalled in Saskatchewan. The Canadian Food Inspection Agency said the product contains wheat that is not declared on the label. The recall affects the 170-gram, 500-gram, and 1-kilogram containers. Anyone with a wheat allergy, celiac disease, or other gluten-related disorder is being advised not to consume the product and to either return it to the store or throw it away. For Discover Moose Jaw News, I'm Cameron Kosh.
2: And the Saskatchewan Cattle Association district meetings are winding down with the last three set for the Southwest. Registration begins at 6:30 with the meeting at 7. Tonight's meeting for District 3A is in Assiniboia at the Prince of Wales Center. SCA Vice President Jolene Shea says producer input is a key part of the meetings.
7: We're going to have three or four different directors there and CCA director as well. So whether it's what's happening on the national level at that or what's happening here in the province, we've got a lot of information about what SCA has been doing, you know, how we're spending the checkoff dollars.
2: The meetings will wrap up with District 3B's tomorrow at the Eagles Hall in Swift Current and then on Wednesday at Cowtown Livestock in Maple Creek.
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5: A few clouds this evening with an overnight low of 7. Tomorrow we'll see plenty of sunshine to start with a few clouds moving in during the afternoon. Winds will be gusting up to 50 kilometers per hour with a high of 20. Wednesday brings more sunshine with a high of 18. Thursday, look for a mix of sun and cloud with a high of 21. And Friday, it warms up to 26 with a mix of sun and cloud. 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
2: A few clouds this evening with an overnight low of 7. Tomorrow, we'll see plenty of sunshine to start with a few clouds moving in during the afternoon. Winds will be gusting up to 50 kilometers per hour with a high of 20. Wednesday brings more sunshine with a high of 18. Thursday, look for a mix of sun and cloud with a high of 21. And Friday, it warms up to 26 with a mix of sun and cloud. Find your full forecast at discovermooshaw.com and stream the radio anywhere and anytime from the Discover Moose Jaw app. I'm Sean Slott.
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3: Now, your Discover Moose Jaw weather.
4: A few clouds this evening with an overnight low of 7. Tomorrow, we'll see plenty of sunshine to start with a few clouds moving in during the afternoon. Winds will be gusting up to 50 kilometers per hour with a high of 20. Wednesday brings more sunshine with a high of 18. Thursday, look for a mix of sun and cloud with a high of 21. And Friday, it warms up to 26 with a mix of sun and cloud. 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
2: Clear with a light breeze and a low of 7 tonight in the DiscoverMooseJaw.com newsroom. I'm J.D. Houghton. If your phone, laptop, or another rechargeable device starts getting really hot, swelling, or making strange sounds, don't ignore it. During Fire Prevention Week, the Moose Jaw Fire Department is reminding you to know the warning signs of a failing lithium-ion battery. Public Education Officer Damandeep Singh says your safety needs to come first if a battery starts smoking or catches fire.
3: If there is a smoke or fire, get everyone out, stay out, and call 911. Do not try to pick up or move a smoking or burning battery. Lithium-ion batteries can develop very quickly, so your safety comes first.
2: She's also reminding us to test our smoke alarms and have a home escape plan ready. A renowned All-American cowboy with a secret, he was actually Canadian with a little-known connection to Saskatchewan. This is the subject of Moose Jaw author Robert Curry's newest book, Drifting Cowboy, The Will James Poems. Curry says he did a lot of research into the famous cowboy Will James.
4: I was able to buy a couple of biographies that others had written about him, and I still had two of his books from when I was a kid.
2: The new book is Curry's 14th, and it'll be launched this Wednesday at the Moose Jaw Public Library at 7 o'clock. The Saskatchewan Cattle Association is wrapping up its district meetings this week, with the first meeting set for 7 o'clock tonight for District 3A in Assiniboia at the Prince of Wales Centre. Vice President Jolene Shea says the meetings are designed to create direct conversations between producers and industry leaders.
5: We've got a format that includes an open forum that's going to allow producers to ask us any question they want. We're going to have three or four different directors there and a Saskatchewan CCA director as well. So whether it's what's happening on the national level at that or what's happening here in the province.
2: A reminder that producer attendance and input is key, especially in District 3B, as there is an election for a new SCA representative. The District 3B meetings will wrap up tomorrow at the Eagles Hall in Swift Current, and then on Wednesday at Cowtown Livestock in Maple Creek.

0: One of the signature flavors behind your favorite Korean foods is at the center of a recall. Here's Cameron Kosh with all the details.
1: Taeyongcho gochujang hot pepper paste is being recalled in Saskatchewan due to undeclared wheat. The CFIA says consumers with wheat allergies, sensitivities, celiac disease, or other gluten-related disorders should avoid the product. The recall covers three package sizes, and affected products should be returned to the place of purchase or discarded. Full details in the story online. For Discover Moose Jaw News, I'm Cameron Kosh.
0: And Saskatchewan conservation officers are hoping witnesses can help identify those responsible for illegally discarding game birds southeast of Craven. With more, here's Sean Slatt.
2: The Ministry of Community Safety says ducks and sandhill cranes were found abandoned along Russell Hill Road on October 3rd. Officers believe the birds were shot earlier in the day and left with all the edible meat intact. Investigators are looking for tips, license plate information, photographs, dash cam footage, or any other details that could help identify those involved. For Discover Moose Jaw News, I'm Sean Slatt.
3: Discover Moose Jaw weather.
2: A few clouds this evening with an overnight low of 7. Tomorrow we'll see plenty of sunshine to start with a few clouds moving in during the afternoon. Winds will be gusting up to 50 kilometers per hour with a high of 20. Wednesday brings more sunshine with a high of 18. Thursday, look for a mix of sun and cloud with a high of 21. And Friday, it warms up to 26 with a mix of sun and cloud. 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
0: Now, your Discover Moose Jaw weather.
5: A few clouds this evening with an overnight low of 7. Tomorrow, we'll see plenty of sunshine to start with a few clouds moving in during the afternoon. Winds will be gusting up to 50 kilometers per hour with a high of 20. Wednesday brings more sunshine with a high of 18. Thursday, look for a mix of sun and cloud with a high of 21. And Friday, it warms up to 26 with a mix of sun and cloud. 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
3: My name is Sydney Smith. I'm an LPN at the Dr. F.H. Wigmore Hospital. On October 17th, starting at 4:30 p.m. at the Crush Can, there's going to be a ribbon Caesar night fundraiser for a fellow nurse who tragically lost her home to a house fire after working a night shift. 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E-transfer cash is accepted. Children are permitted only until 8 p.m. Takeout is also an option. There will be raffle prizes and a 50-50 as well. 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
5: A few clouds this evening with an overnight low of 7. Tomorrow we'll see plenty of sunshine to start with a few clouds moving in during the afternoon. Winds will be gusting up to 50 kilometers per hour with a high of 20. Wednesday brings more sunshine with a high of 18. Thursday, look for a mix of sun and cloud with a high of 21. And Friday, it warms up to 26 with a mix of sun and cloud. 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
2: A few clouds this evening with an overnight low of 7. Tomorrow we'll see plenty of sunshine to start with a few clouds moving in during the afternoon. Winds will be gusting up to 50 kilometers per hour with a high of 20. Wednesday brings more sunshine with a high of 18. Thursday, look for a mix of sun and cloud with a high of 21. And Friday, it warms up to 26 with a mix of sun and cloud. 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
1: Now, your Discover Moose Jaw weather.
3: A few clouds this evening with an overnight low of 7. Tomorrow we'll see plenty of sunshine to start with a few clouds moving in during the afternoon. Winds will be gusting up to 50 kilometers per hour with a high of 20. Wednesday brings more sunshine with a high of 18. Thursday, look for a mix of sun and cloud with a high of 21. And Friday, it warms up to 26 with a mix of sun and cloud. Find your full forecast at discovermooshaw.com and stream the radio anywhere and anytime from the Discover Moose Jaw app. I'm Sean Slott.
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0: 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Your neighbors talking about a festival, your coworkers buzzing about some new bylaw, and you're over here wondering what day it is. 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
0: Now, your Discover Moose Jaw weather.
2: A few clouds this evening with an overnight low of 7. Tomorrow, we'll see.

0: plenty of sunshine to start, with a few clouds moving in during the afternoon. Winds will be gusting up to 50 kilometers per hour with a high of 20. Wednesday brings more sunshine with a high of 18. Thursday, look for a mix of sun and cloud with a high of 21. And Friday, it warms up to 26 with a mix of sun and cloud. Find your full forecast at discovermoosejaw.com and stream the radio anywhere and anytime from the Discover Moose Jaw app. I'm Sean Slott.
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3: My name is Sydney Smith. I'm an LPN at the Dr. F.H. Wigmore Hospital. On October 17th, starting at 4:30 p.m. at the Crush Can, there's going to be a Ribbon Caesar Night fundraiser for a fellow nurse who tragically lost her home to a house fire after working a night shift. 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E-transfer cash is accepted. 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There will be raffle prizes and a 50-50 as well. 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
2: A few clouds this evening with an overnight low of 7. Tomorrow, we'll see plenty of sunshine to start with a few clouds moving in during the afternoon. Winds will be gusting up to 50 kilometers per hour with a high of 20. Wednesday brings more sunshine with a high of 18. Thursday, look for a mix of sun and cloud with a high of 21. And Friday, it warms up to 26 with a mix of sun and cloud. Find your full forecast at discovermooshaw.com and stream the radio anywhere and anytime from the Discover Moose Jaw app. I'm Sean Slott.
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2: We can expect plenty of sunshine as we head into Tuesday morning, with a few clouds rolling in during the afternoon. Winds will be gusting up to 50 kilometers per hour with a high of 20. Wednesday brings more sunshine with a high of 18. Thursday, look for a mix of sun and cloud with a high of 21. And Friday, it warms up to 26 with a mix of sun and cloud. Find your full forecast at discovermooshaw.com and stream the radio anywhere and anytime from the Discover Moose Jaw app. I'm Sean Slott.
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3: We can expect plenty of sunshine as we head into Tuesday morning, with a few clouds rolling in during the afternoon. Winds will be gusting up to 50 kilometers per hour with a high of 20. Wednesday brings more sunshine with a high of 18. Thursday, look for a mix of sun and cloud with a high of 21. And Friday, it warms up to 26 with a mix of sun and cloud. Find your full forecast at discovermooshaw.com and stream the radio anywhere and anytime from the Discover Moose Jaw app. I'm Sean Slott.
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1: We can expect plenty of sunshine as we head into Tuesday morning, with a few clouds rolling in during the afternoon. Winds will be gusting up to 50 kilometers per hour with a high of 20. Wednesday brings more sunshine with a high of 18. Thursday, look for a mix of sun and cloud with a high of 21. And Friday, it warms up to 26 with a mix of sun and cloud. Find your full forecast at DiscoverMooseJaw.com and stream the radio anywhere and anytime from the Discover Moose Jaw app. I'm Sean Slott.
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2: We can expect plenty of sunshine as we head into Tuesday morning, with a few clouds rolling in during the afternoon. Winds will be gusting up to 50 kilometers per hour with a high of 20. Wednesday brings more sunshine with a high of 18. Thursday, look for a mix of sun and cloud with a high of 21. And Friday, it warms up to 26 with a mix of sun and cloud. Find your full forecast at discovermooshaw.com and stream the radio anywhere and anytime from the Discover Moose Jaw app. I'm Sean Slott.
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2: We can expect plenty of sunshine as we head into Tuesday morning, with a few clouds rolling in during the afternoon. Winds will be gusting up to 50 kilometers per hour with a high of 20. Wednesday brings more sunshine with a high of 18. Thursday, look for a mix of sun and cloud with a high of 21. And Friday, it warms up to 26 with a mix of sun and cloud. Find your full forecast at discovermooshaw.com and stream the radio anywhere and anytime from the Discover Moose Jaw app. I'm Sean Slott.
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0: We know you're busy. You've got work, kids, hobbies, maybe a cat that thinks it's the boss. We get it. That's why we're busy too, gathering all the day's local news and stuffing it into one handy-dandy email just for you. 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
1: We can expect plenty of sunshine as we head into Tuesday morning, with a few clouds rolling in during the afternoon. Winds will be gusting up to 50 kilometers per hour with a high of 20. Wednesday brings more sunshine with a high of 18. Thursday, look for a mix of sun and cloud with a high of 21. And Friday, it warms up to 26 with a mix of sun and cloud. Find your full forecast at discovermooseshaw.com and stream the radio anywhere and anytime from the Discover Moose Jaw app. I'm Sean Slott.
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And I'm

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0: One, two, three, ears on me. Everybody's listening? Perfect. 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
2: We can expect plenty of sunshine as we head into Tuesday morning, with a few clouds rolling in during the afternoon. Winds will be gusting up to 50 kilometers per hour with a high of 20. Wednesday brings more sunshine with a high of 18. Thursday, look for a mix of sun and cloud with a high of 21. And Friday, it warms up to 26 with a mix of sun and cloud. Find your full forecast at discovermooshaw.com and stream the radio anywhere and anytime from the Discover Moose Jaw app. I'm Sean Slott.
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2: We can expect plenty of sunshine as we head into Tuesday morning, with a few clouds rolling in during the afternoon. Winds will be gusting up to 50 kilometers per hour with a high of 20. Wednesday brings more sunshine with a high of 18. Thursday, look for a mix of sun and cloud with a high of 21. And Friday, it warms up to 26 with a mix of sun and cloud. Find your full forecast at discovermooshaw.com and stream the radio anywhere and anytime from the Discover Moose Jaw app. I'm Sean Slott.
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2: We can expect plenty of sunshine as we head into Tuesday morning, with a few clouds rolling in during the afternoon. Winds will

0: gusting up to 50 kilometers per hour with a high of 20. Wednesday brings more sunshine with a high of 18. Thursday, look for a mix of sun and cloud with a high of 21. And Friday, it warms up to 26 with a mix of sun and cloud. Find your full forecast at discovermoosejaw.com and stream the radio anywhere and anytime from the Discover Moose Jaw app. I'm Sean Slott.
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3: We can expect plenty of sunshine as we head into Tuesday morning, with a few clouds rolling in during the afternoon. Winds will be gusting up to 50 kilometers per hour with a high of 20. Wednesday brings more sunshine with a high of 18. Thursday, look for a mix of sun and cloud with a high of 21. And Friday, it warms up to 26 with a mix of sun and cloud. Find your full forecast at discovermooseshaw.com and stream the radio anywhere and anytime from the Discover Moose Jaw app. I'm Sean Slott.
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0: can expect plenty of sunshine as we head into Tuesday morning, with a few clouds rolling in during the afternoon. Winds will be gusting up to 50 kilometers per hour with a high of 20. Wednesday brings more sunshine with a high of 18. Thursday, look for a mix of sun and cloud with a high of 21. And Friday, it warms up to 26 with a mix of sun and cloud. Find your full forecast at discovermoosejaw.com and stream the radio anywhere and anytime from the Discover Moose Jaw app. I'm Sean Slott.
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5: We can expect plenty of sunshine as we head into Tuesday morning, with a few clouds rolling in during the afternoon. Winds will be gusting up to 50 kilometers per hour with a high of 20. Wednesday brings more sunshine with a high of 18. Thursday, look for a mix of sun and cloud with a high of 21. And Friday, it warms up to 26 with a mix of sun and cloud. Find your full forecast at discovermooshaw.com and stream the radio anywhere and anytime from the Discover Moose Jaw app. I'm Sean Slott.
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3: Sunshine and a high of 21 as a west wind picks up today. From the discovermoosejaw.com newsroom, I'm Cameron Kosh. One person is in the hospital and an investigation is underway following a stabbing early Sunday morning. J.D. Houghton reports.
4: The Moose Jaw Police Service were called to the zero block of Manitoba Street East at around 1:15 Sunday morning after receiving a report that someone had been stabbed. The victim was taken to the hospital by EMS, but their condition is not known. Police have not said what may have led to the stabbing or whether the people involved knew each other, as the investigation remains ongoing. For Discover Moose Jaw News, I'm J.D. Houghton.
3: A man accused of possessing child sexual abuse material had his court case adjourned. Here's Sean Slatt with the details.
5: Bradley Cornier appeared in Moose Jaw Provincial Court yesterday via video from remand with his defense lawyer Andrew Hitchcock on the phone. Hitchcock received an adjournment to October 27th to receive additional disclosure. The adjournment was characterized as a joint request between the defense and the Crown. Cornier is facing one count of possession of child pornography following a search of a home in Moose Jaw on June 24th that found images of child sexual abuse. None of the allegations have been proven in court. For Discover Moose Jaw News, I'm Sean Slott.
3: And the Moose Jaw Police Service are asking for the public's assistance in identifying a suspect in a retail theft. Police are investigating the theft of about $2,600 in merchandise from Canadian Tire on September 28th. A photo of the suspect and their vehicle can be found on discovermoosejaw.com. Anyone with information is asked to contact the Moose Jaw Police Service or Crime Stoppers. The Moose Jaw Health Foundation is once again opening Festival of Trees to the public before the annual gala. The Community Tree Tour returns October 17th at the Temple Garden Center Curling Rink. Health Foundation CEO Kelly McElry says admission is by donation, with proceeds helping to fund new hospital beds at the Dr. F.H. Wigmore Regional Hospital.
6: This is a family-friendly event and offers a chance for people to explore the beautifully decorated trees donated and sponsored by local businesses and organizations.
3: The Community Tree Tour runs from noon to 2 p.m. on October 17th. And the Native Plant Society of Saskatchewan says rare species at risk are continuing to thrive on ranch lands near Moose Jaw. The organization recently completed 8 days of monitoring two properties in the area as part of its Rare Plants and Ranchers program. Executive Director Chet Neufeld says both sites appear to be doing well, but invasive leafy spurge remains a major concern.
7: It stabilizes the sand dunes and kind of fills them in and outcompetes other plants, including the smooth goosefoot and the hairy prairie clover that we were interested in. And so we're trying to work with these landowners to manage it.

0: as best we can.
1: The Rare Plants and Ranchers program works with landowners across approximately 140,000 acres in Saskatchewan.
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1: It's another day on the practice ice for the Moose Jaw Warriors as they get set for back-to-back games this weekend. Friday night in Saskatoon and Saturday night at Temple Garden Center against the Prince Albert Raiders. The U18 AAA Warriors will be back in action this weekend on home ice, welcoming the Warman Wildcats for a pair of games Friday night and Saturday afternoon. Former Winmar AAA Warrior Kieran Osberg is into his second season of junior hockey. The Moose Jaw product had 8 goals and 14 points as a rookie with the Camrose Kodiaks in the Alberta Junior Hockey League last season. Osberg says having that first year under his belt has made a big difference in his confidence.
3: It's a big adjustment going into the first year, and you hear it a lot, but bodies are bigger and sticks are longer, and it is an adjustment. But second year, I'm able to step into a role where I get some more opportunity and I can kind of produce that way, which is always good.
1: Osberg has 5 points in 6 games so far this season. We have more with Osberg in the local sports section on discovermoosejaw.com today. In the NHL, 2 Canadian teams were in action and both were winners. The Ottawa Senators beat the Bruins in Boston 4-1, while the Winnipeg Jets got past Pittsburgh 3-2. And former Warriors star Braden Point scored his first of the season in Tampa Bay's 4-1 win over Philadelphia. And the ice is in at the Moose Jaw Curling Center. Local curlers are invited to the morning chill and social Friday morning from 9:30 until 11:30. Everyone is welcome to get the kinks out on the ice. You'll find a link for registration on discovermoosejaw.com.
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1: Sunshine with a west wind at 30 kilometers an hour and a high of 21 today.

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0: Good morning and welcome to Tuesday. I'm Callum McAnally and this is the Mix 103 Morning Show. It's 5 degrees and it's looking to be another nice day. We're warming up to 21 for this afternoon. Normal high for this time of year is around 14 degrees, so we are still enjoying some above average temperatures. Sunrise this morning will be at 7:10 and will set at 6:30 this evening. Now, about a month ago, the main chair in the Mix 103 studio broke. It was getting old and it finally just snapped. So for the last month, I've been using a temporary chair until today. The new one finally arrived. So I am sitting in luxury this morning. It has armrests. I can lean back. It's comfy. It's awesome. It feels great. It's honestly like night and day compared to the old one. I didn't realize how much I missed having a good chair. So what's a small upgrade that you've made that made a huge difference? Maybe something for your home, your car, or your office? 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
6: Sunshine today, warming us up to 21 for the afternoon. Tonight, a few clouds, low of 6, and then tomorrow, some more sunshine, getting up to 18. Currently, it's 5. You can find that full forecast at discovermoosejaw.com and stream Mix 103 anytime from the Discover Moose Jaw app.
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Miley Cyrus, Flowers on Mix 103. I'm Callum McAnally, and happy Tuesday. Hey, this week, grade 9 students in Moose Jaw are going to be getting a reality check. We're going to talk more on this after Bruno Mars, Treasure on Mix 103.

0: Mix 103, Bruno Mars and Treasure. I'm Cal McAnally, and welcome to Tuesday. It's 6:19. Little crisp out this morning, 5 degrees. But it's looking to be another beautiful day as we warm up to 21 for this afternoon. Now, if you remember learning how to budget for the first time, you probably know there's a lot more to it than just making sure that the numbers add up. Well, that's what Moose Jaw's Reality Check event will teach grade 9 students tomorrow. Layla Bellaroux with the Moose Jaw District Chamber of Commerce explains that each student will be given a job, a salary, and family situation before having to budget for real-life expenses.
1: The goal is to give students a better understanding of the cost of everyday life and help them learn how to manage a budget, make financial decisions, and understand the responsibility that comes with living on their own.
0: So the students will have to pay for things like housing, groceries, transportation, and childcare while learning firsthand how one big purchase can affect everything else in their budget. The event will run tomorrow from 9 to 3 in the Saskatchewan Polytechnic Gymnasium. And you can read more about Reality Check at discovermoosejaw.com or on the Discover Moose Jaw app. Cat's Eye up next.
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Mix 103, I'm Callum McAnally. A little cool this morning. It's 5 degrees, but it's looking to be another beautiful October afternoon, warming up to a high of 21 for today.

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1: Sunshine, wind, and a high of 21 today. 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An early morning stabbing in Moose Jaw has police looking for answers. J.D. Houghton has more.
2: If you're around Manitoba Street East early Sunday morning, you may have noticed a police presence in the area. Moose Jaw Police said that they responded to the zero block of Manitoba Street East at around 1:15 a.m. after receiving a report of a stabbing. One person was taken to hospital by EMS with their condition currently unknown. Police have not released any additional details about what led to the incident as their investigation continues. For Discover Moose Jaw News, I'm J.D. Houghton.
1: A Moose Jaw man facing a child sexual abuse material charge will return to court later this month. Sean Slatt with the details.
3: Bradley Cornier appeared in Moose Jaw Provincial Court by video from remand while his lawyer Andrew Hitchcock appeared by telephone. The court granted an adjournment requested from the defense and Crown to October 27th so the defense could receive additional disclosure. Cornier is facing one count of possession of child pornography following a June 24th search of a Moose Jaw home that found images of child sexual abuse. The allegations have not been proven in court. For Discover Moose Jaw News, I'm Sean Slatt.
1: Moose Jaw police are looking for the public's help in identifying a suspect in a major retail theft. Police say about $2,600 worth of merchandise was stolen from Canadian Tire on September 28th. A photo of the suspect and their vehicle is available on DiscoverMooseJaw.com. Anyone who may have information is asked to contact the Moose Jaw Police Service or Crime Stoppers. Several rare plant species were documented during surveys on ranch properties west of Moose Jaw. The Native Plant Society of Saskatchewan wrapped up its 2026 season of the Rare Plants and Ranchers program by visiting two properties in the Corval-Mortlach area. Executive Director Chet Neufeld says rare plants can provide an important indicator of ecosystem health.
4: So if you have these rare species, probably means you're doing a good job of managing the land, and we're just there to kind of help those landowners as best we can.
1: The organization was primarily monitoring smooth goosefoot and hairy prairie clover populations on the properties. The Community Tree Tour is returning as part of the 35th Annual Festival of Trees in Moose Jaw. Admission is by donation to help purchase new hospital beds for the Dr. F.H. Wigmore Regional Hospital. Moose Jaw Health Foundation CEO Kelly McCory says the tour has become an important way for the broader community to take part in the Festival of Trees.

0: We had a tremendous turnout last year. Families, individuals, many care homes came out, and groups to enjoy the local business and artistry that's created for Festival of Trees.
1: The Community Tree Tour runs October 17th from noon to 2 p.m. at the Temple Garden Center Curling Rink.
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1: It's another day on the practice ice for the Moose Jaw Warriors as they get set for back-to-back games this weekend. Friday night in Saskatoon and Saturday night at Temple Garden Center against the Prince Albert Raiders. The U18 AAA Warriors will be back in action this weekend on home ice, welcoming the Warman Wildcats for a pair of games Friday night and Saturday afternoon. In the NHL, two Canadian teams were in action and both were winners. The Ottawa Senators beat the Bruins in Boston 4-1, while the Winnipeg Jets got past Pittsburgh 3-2. And former Warriors star Braden Point scored his first of the season in Tampa Bay's 4-1 win over Philadelphia. And the ice is in at the Moose Jaw Curling Center. Local curlers are invited to the morning chill and social Friday morning from 9:30 until 11:30. Everyone is welcome to get the kinks out on the ice. You'll find a link for registration on discovermoosejaw.com.
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1: Sunshine with a west wind at 30 kilometers an hour and a high of 21 today. A few clouds overnight, low 6. Tomorrow's mainly sunny, wind from the northwest and a high of 18. There's sunshine through to the weekend with highs of 20 Thursday and 24 Friday. And for Saturday, sunny again and 18. Find the full forecast at discovermoosejaw.com and stream the radio anywhere and anytime from the Discover Moose Jaw app.
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Harry Styles on Mix 103. Thanks for tuning in this morning. I'm Callum McAdally and happy Tuesday. 5 degrees of the 21 for this afternoon. And we're into the last couple of days for voting for the Best of Moose Jaw Awards. We're going to talk more on this after Avril Lavigne, Hot on Mix 103.

0: The Mix 103 Morning Show, Avril Lavigne, Hot. I'm Callum McAnally, and welcome to Tuesday. A little cool out this morning, 5 degrees, but it's going to be beautiful this afternoon, up to 21 for today. 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So check it out now. We have over 70 nominees across 15 categories. 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
3: Sunshine and a high of 21 for today. Tonight, a few clouds, low of 6. And then tomorrow, some more sunshine, getting up to 18. Currently, 5 degrees. Find the full forecast at discovermoosejaw.com and stream Mix 103 anytime from the Discover Moose Jaw app. This is Gracie Abrams, Hit the Wall on Mix 103.

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0: Mix 103 with Con the Artist. Where's your girlfriend? I'm Callum McAnally. It's 5 degrees, warming up to 21 for today. 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If you're heading out on the highways, there is some construction on Highway 11 around Chamberlain, so be sure to slow down and follow the signs. There's also some work happening on Highway 11 just north of Davidson. Construction continues on the Highway 2 over Highway 1 overpass, but that project is nearing completion. Work also continues on the Main Street South Bridge. There's also a main leak on the 1300 block of First Ave Northwest, and closures in effect on the 0 block of Athabasca West, 100 block of 4th Ave Northwest, 300 block of River Street West, 100 block of 3rd Ave Northeast, and on Duffield Crescent. Taking a look at the gas prices, many stations in Moose Jaw sitting around 183. The lowest you'll find is 169. And if there's anything else, let us know. 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
2: Sunshine and a high of 21 as a west wind picks up today. From the discovermoosejaw.com newsroom, I'm Cameron Kosh. One person is in the hospital and an investigation is underway following a stabbing early Sunday morning. J.D. Houghton reports.
3: The Moose Jaw Police Service were called to the zero block of Manitoba Street East at around 1:15 Sunday morning after receiving a report that someone had been stabbed. The victim was taken to the hospital by EMS, but their condition is not known. Police have not said what may have led to the stabbing or whether the people involved knew each other, as the investigation remains ongoing. For Discover Moose Jaw News, I'm J.D. Houghton.
2: A man accused of possessing child sexual abuse material had his court case adjourned. Here's Sean Slatt with the details.
4: Bradley Cornier appeared in Moose Jaw Provincial Court yesterday via video from remand with his defense lawyer, Andrew Hitchcock, on the phone. Hitchcock received an adjournment to October 27th to receive additional disclosure. The adjournment was characterized as a joint request between the defense and the Crown. Cornier is facing one count of possession of child pornography following a search of a home in Moose Jaw on June 24th that found images of child sexual abuse. None of the allegations have been proven in court. For Discover Moose Jaw News, I'm Sean Slott.
2: And the Moose Jaw Police Service are asking for the public's assistance in identifying a suspect in a retail theft. Police are investigating the theft of about $2,600 in merchandise from Canadian Tire on September 28th. A photo of the suspect and their vehicle can be found on discovermoosejaw.com. Anyone with information is asked to contact the Moose Jaw Police Service or Crime Stoppers. The Moose Jaw Health Foundation is once again opening Festival of Trees to the public before the annual gala. The Community Tree Tour returns October 17th at the Temple Garden Center Curling Rink. Health Foundation CEO Kelly Malcory says admission is by donation, with proceeds helping to fund new hospital beds at the Dr. F.H. Wigmore Regional Hospital.
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1: The community tree tour runs from noon to 2 p.m. on October 17th. And the Native Plant Society of Saskatchewan says rare species at risk are continuing to thrive on ranch lands near Moose Jaw. The organization recently completed 8 days of monitoring two properties in the area as part of its Rare Plants and Ranchers program. Executive Director Chet Neufeld says both sites appear to be doing well, but invasive leafy spurge remains a major concern.
2: It stabilizes the sand dunes and kind of fills them in and outcompetes other plants, including the smooth goosefoot and the hairy prairie clover that we were interested in. And so we're trying to work with these landowners to manage it as best we can.
1: The Rare Plants and Ranchers program works with landowners across approximately 140,000 acres in Saskatchewan.
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1: It's another day on the practice ice for the Moose Jaw Warriors as they get set for back-to-back games this weekend. Friday night in Saskatoon and Saturday night at Temple Garden Center against the Prince Albert Raiders. The U18 AAA Warriors will be back in action this weekend on home ice, welcoming the Warman Wildcats for a pair of games Friday night and Saturday afternoon. Former Winmar AAA Warrior Kieran Osberg is into his second season of junior hockey. The Moose Jaw product had 8 goals and 14 points as a rookie with the Camrose Kodiaks in the Alberta Junior Hockey League last season. Osberg says having that first year under his belt has made a big difference in his confidence.
4: It's a big adjustment going into the first year, and you hear it a lot, but bodies are bigger and sticks are longer, and it is an adjustment. But second year, I'm able to step into a role where I get some more opportunity and I can kind of produce that way, which is always good.
1: Osberg has 5 points in 6 games so far this season. We have more with Osberg in the local sports section on discovermoosejaw.com today. In the NHL, 2 Canadian teams were in action and both were winners. The Ottawa Senators beat the Bruins in Boston 4-1, while the Winnipeg Jets got past Pittsburgh 3-2. And former Warriors star Braden Point scored his first of the season in Tampa Bay's 4-1 win over Philadelphia. And the ice is in at the Moose Jaw Curling Center. Local curlers are invited to the morning chill and social Friday morning from 9:30 until 11:30. Everyone is welcome to get the kinks out on the ice. You'll find a link for registration on discovermoosejaw.com.
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1: Sunshine with a west wind at 30 kilometers an hour and a high of 21 today. A few clouds overnight, low 6. Tomorrow's mainly sunny, wind from the northwest and a high of 18. There's sunshine through to the weekend with highs of 20 Thursday and 24 Friday. And for Saturday, sunny again and 18. 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

0: Good morning and welcome to Tuesday. I'm Callum McAnally and thanks for tuning in to Mix 103. It is a little cool out this morning, just 5 degrees, but it's looking to be another beautiful day. We're warming up to 21 for this afternoon.
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0: And it's brought to you today by Bugsy's and Smitty's at the Town and Country Mall. Smitty's is serving early bird breakfast every day until 11 a.m. with senior specials from 11 to close. Come and dine alone or with a large group. And up for grabs this morning, you could win an appetizer or an early bird breakfast from Bugsy's and Smitty's in the Town and Country Mall. Here is today's question. 20% of people keep this for sentimental reasons. What is it? Call or text now, 692-2MIX. And that appetizer or early bird breakfast could be yours. 20% of people keep this for sentimental reasons. What is it? Call or text now, 692-2649.
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0: Looking to be another beautiful day as we get up to a high of 21 for this afternoon, along with some sunshine. Tonight, a few clouds, low of 6, and then tomorrow, some more sunshine in 18. Currently, it's a little cool out there, just 2 degrees. You can find the full forecast at discovermoosejaw.com and stream Mix 103 anytime from the Discover Moose Jaw app. I'm Callum McAnally, and we're playing the Mind Melt. So up for grabs today is an appetizer or early bird breakfast from Bugsy's and Smitty's in the Town and Country Mall. That can be yours if you answer this question correctly. 20% of people keep this for sentimental reasons. What is it? Call or text now, 692-2MIX. And we've got some great guests coming in here. Jordan says concert tickets. That's a good guess. But it's not what we're going for today. Jasmine says movie stubs. Well, that's also not it. Alyssa says, is the answer a baby blanket? Nope, that is not it either. Nancy says, morning, dead flower from a bouquet or floral arrangement. Nope, that's also incorrect. Pam says, a lock of their child's hair. Nope. Steven says, their kids' report cards. That's a good one, but not it. Tara from Mossbank says, cards. Nope, that's not correct. 20% of people keep this for sentimental reasons. What is it? Call or text 692-2649. You could win an appetizer or early bird breakfast from Bugsy's and Spinney's in the Town and Country Mall. 692-2MIX. 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

Ed Sheeran, Camera on Mix 103. Happy Tuesday. I'm Callum McAnally. We're playing the Mind Melt. Your chance today to win an appetizer or early bird breakfast from Bugsy's and Smitty's in the Town and Country Mall. Here is your question. 20% of people keep this for sentimental reasons. What is it? Call or text 692-2649. And you could be today's world champion. We've had some great guesses so far. Twyla says their kids' baby teeth. Good guess, Twyla, but incorrect. Kelly says haircuts. Nope. Steven says dog tags or a collar from their first pet. Nope, that's not it. Jennifer says stuffed animals. Nope. Here's one from Sarah. Old birthday cards. Nope, that's also not what we're going for today. So this is a tricky one. 20% of people keep this for sentimental reasons. And here's an extra hint for you. You might have some of these tucked away in your closet or storage bin. What do you think it is? Call or text now, 6922-MIX. And you could win that appetizer or early bird breakfast from Bugsy's and Smitty's in the Town and Country Mall. 692-2649. 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

0: Mix 103, Vance Joy and Riptide. I'm Callum McAnally. Good morning. It's a little cool out there, just 2 degrees, but warming up to 21 for this afternoon. We're playing the Mind Melt. Your chance today to win either an appetizer or early bird breakfast from Bugsy's and Smitty's in the Town and Country Mall. Here's the question, and it's a tricky one today. 20% of people keep this for sentimental reasons. What is it? Call or text now on the Talk and Text line 6922-MIX, and you could be today's world champion. 692-2649.
1: Hi, is it shoeboxes?
0: Shoeboxes is not the answer. Sorry.
1: Okay.
0: Take a look at the text line. Ruby says their school year photo. Another good guess, but not correct. Jasmine says old CDs and cassettes. Nope, that's not it. Here's one from Pam. Hats. That's not what we're going for. Here's one that just came in from Allison. Birthday cards. That's also incorrect. Here's a text from Kathy that says clothes. Kathy, that is correct. And that makes you today's Mind Melt World Champion and the winner of that appetizer or early bird breakfast from Bugsy's and Smitty's in the Town and Country Mall. Congrats, Kathy. As apparently 20% of people will keep old clothes for sentimental reasons. So there you go. I definitely have some old shirts that I got from concerts when I was younger. They definitely don't fit me anymore. I just can't get rid of them. Too many memories. Thanks for playing along with the Mind Melt today. Zara Larson up next.
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3: 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And more time, more disclosure, and another delay in a Moose Jaw court case. 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
1: 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From the DiscoverMooseJaw.com newsroom, I'm Cameron Kosh. An early morning stabbing in Moose Jaw has police looking for answers. J.D. Houghton has more.
2: If you're around Manitoba Street East early Sunday morning, you may have noticed a police presence in the area. Moose Jaw Police said that they responded to the zero block of Manitoba Street East at around 1:15 a.m. after receiving a report of a stabbing. One person was taken to hospital by EMS with their condition currently unknown. Police have not released any additional details about what led to the incident as their investigation continues. For Discover Moose Jaw News, I'm J.D. Houghton.
1: A Moose Jaw man facing a child sexual abuse material charge will return to court later this month. Sean Slatt with the details.
3: Bradley Cornier appeared in Moose Jaw Provincial Court by video from remand while his lawyer Andrew Hitchcock appeared by telephone. The court granted an adjournment requested from the defense and Crown to October 27th so the defense could receive additional disclosure. Cornier is facing one count of possession of child pornography following a June 24th search of a Moose Jaw home that found images of child sexual abuse. The allegations have not been proven in court. For Discover Moose Jaw News, I'm Sean Slatt.
1: Moose Jaw police are looking for the public's help in identifying a suspect in a major retail theft. Police say about $2,600 worth of merchandise was stolen from Canadian Tire on September 28th. A photo of the suspect and their vehicle is available on discovermoosejaw.com. Anyone who may have information is asked to contact the Moose Jaw Police Service or Crime Stoppers. Several rare plant species were documented during surveys on ranch properties west of Moose Jaw. The Native Plant Society of Saskatchewan wrapped up its 2026 season of the Rare Plants and Ranchers program by visiting two properties in the Corvall-Mortlach area. Executive Director Chet Neufeld says rare plants can provide an important indicator of ecosystem health.
4: So if you have these rare species, probably means you're doing a good job of managing the land, and we're just there to kind of help those landowners as best we can.
1: The organization was primarily monitoring smooth goosefoot and hairy prairie clover populations on the properties. The Community Tree Tour is returning as part of the 35th Annual Festival of Trees in Moose Jaw. Admission is by donation to help purchase new hospital beds for the Dr. F.H. Wigmore Regional Hospital. Moose Jaw Health Foundation CEO Kelly McCory says the tour has become an important way for the broader community to take part in the Festival of Trees.
5: We had a tremendous turnout last year. Families, individuals, many care homes came out, and groups to enjoy the local business and artistry that's created for Festival of Trees.
1: The Community Tree Tour runs October 17th from noon to 2 p.m. at the Temple Garden Center Curling Rink.
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1: It's another day on the practice ice for the Moose Jaw Warriors as they get set for back-to-back games this weekend. Friday night in Saskatoon.

Saskatoon and Saturday night at Temple Garden Center against the Prince Albert Raiders. The U18 AAA Warriors will be back in action this weekend on home ice, welcoming the Warman Wildcats for a pair of games Friday night and Saturday afternoon. In the NHL, two Canadian teams were in action and both were winners. The Ottawa Senators beat the Bruins.

0: It's in Boston 4-1, while the Winnipeg Jets got past Pittsburgh 3-2. And former Warriors star Brayden Point scored his first of the season in Tampa Bay's 4-1 win over Philadelphia. And the ice is in at the Moose Jaw Curling Center. Local curlers are invited to the morning chill and social Friday morning from 9:30 until 11:30. Everyone is welcome to get the kinks out on the ice. 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
0: Sunshine with a west wind at 30 kilometers an hour and a high of 21 today. A few clouds overnight, low 6. Tomorrow's mainly sunny, wind from the northwest and a high of 18. There's sunshine through to the weekend with highs of 20 Thursday and 24 Friday. And for Saturday, sunny again and 18. Find the full forecast at discovermoosejaw.com and stream the radio anywhere and anytime from the Discover Moose Jaw app.
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I'm Callum McAnally. 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When it comes to being the host of Thanksgiving, what are your best tips? 692-2649. Hey, a big concert announcement this morning. Simple Plan is coming back to Saskatoon on the Bigger Than You Think Canada tour with special guests Yellow Card and Bowling for Soup. So this show's coming to SaskTel Center on February 1st. And we'll be giving away tickets here on the Mix 103 Morning Show. So stay tuned all throughout this week. But let's celebrate a little bit this morning with some Simple Plan. It's Welcome to My Life on Mix 103.

0: What a song. That's a throwback to 2004, Simple Plan, Welcome to My Life. I'm Callum McAnally, and they just announced a few minutes ago, Simple Plan is coming to Saskatoon. They'll be playing SaskTel Center February 1st with Yellow Card and Bowling for Soup, and we'll be giving away tickets on the Mix 103 Morning Show, so stay tuned this week for your chance to win. How's it going? Happy Tuesday. It's a little brisk out there, 2 degrees. But should be another beautiful day as we get up to 21 for this afternoon. We're getting closer to the Thanksgiving long weekend. And when it comes to being the host of Thanksgiving, what are your best tips? Something that just makes the day a little less stressful, or something you do the week leading up to it? 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Here's a tip we got from Julie. Make what you can ahead of time. Dessert, stuffing, peeling potatoes. Nicole says do as much as possible the night before. And here's one from Jessica. Consider oven space and how you're going to cook everything. Cook and bake now and freeze whatever you can. Do you have any tips for being the host of Thanksgiving? 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
0: Sunshine today and warming us up to a high of 21. Tonight, a few clouds, low of 6, and then tomorrow, more sunshine, getting up to 18. A little chilly this morning, though, 2 degrees, and you can find the full forecast at discovermoosejaw.com and stream.

21. Tonight, a few clouds, low of 6, and then tomorrow, more sunshine, getting up to 18. A little chilly this morning, though, 2 degrees, and you can find the full forecast at discovermoosejaw.com and stream Mix 103 anytime from the Discover Moose Jaw app. This is the brand new Taylor Swift, Patient Zero, on Mix 103.

0: Mix 103 Talk and Time Machine. Good morning. It's a little cool out there, just 2 degrees, but it's set to be another beautiful fall day. We're warming up to a high of 21. It's time for school news with the Prairie So School Division and Holy Trinity Catholic School Division. I'm Callum McAnally, and today at St. Michael's School, the Warriors will be making a visit, and grade 7 and 8 classes will be off to the fire hall for a fire prevention presentation. Ecole Palliser Heights is hosting an information meeting on the alternate calendar today at 6:30. Lindale School is still looking for donations for their Thanksgiving lunch happening this Thursday. Donations can be dropped off at the school all this week. At William Grayson School, Picture Day is happening Wednesday next week. They also have a reptile show coming up on the 21st in the gym. The Cottle Hills Elementary Clothing Store is open. Shopping is on now until November 1st, with items expected to arrive mid-December. And tomorrow is the District Cross Country Meet taking place in Waccamaw Valley. And that's your school news with the Prairie South School Division and Holy Trinity Catholic School Division.
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2: Sunshine and a high of 21 as a west wind picks up today. 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One person is in the hospital and an investigation is underway following a stabbing early Sunday morning. J.D. Houghton reports.
3: The Moose Jaw Police Service were called to the 0 block of Manitoba Street East at around 1:15 Sunday morning after receiving a report that someone had been stabbed. The victim was taken to the hospital by EMS, but their condition is not known. Police have not said what may have led to the stabbing or whether the people involved knew each other, as the investigation remains ongoing. For Discover Moose Jaw News, I'm J.D. Houghton.
2: A man accused of possessing child sexual abuse material had his court case adjourned. Here's Sean Slatt with the details.
4: Bradley Cornier appeared in Moose Jaw Provincial Court yesterday via video from remand with his defense lawyer Andrew Hitchcock on the phone. Hitchcock received an adjournment to October 27th to receive additional disclosure. The adjournment was characterized as a joint request between the defense and the Crown. Cornier is facing one count of possession of child pornography following a search of a home in Moose Jaw on June 24th that found images of child sexual abuse. None of the allegations have been proven in court. For Discover Moose Jaw News, I'm Sean Slott.
2: And the Moose Jaw Police Service are asking for the public's assistance in identifying a suspect in a retail theft. Police are investigating the theft of about $2,600 in merchandise from Canadian Tire on September 28th. A photo of the suspect and their vehicle can be found on discovermoosejaw.com. Anyone with information is asked to contact the Moose Jaw Police Service or Crime Stoppers. The Moose Jaw Health Foundation is once again opening Festival of Trees to the public before the annual gala. The Community Tree Tour returns October 17th at the Temple Garden Center Curling Rink. Health Foundation CEO Kelly McElry says admission is by donation, with proceeds helping to fund new hospital beds at the Dr. F.H. Wigmore Regional Hospital.
5: This is a family-friendly event and offers a chance for people to explore the beautifully decorated trees donated and sponsored by local businesses and organizations.
2: The Community Tree Tour runs from noon to 2 p.m. on October 17th. And the Native Plant Society of Saskatchewan says rare species at risk are continuing to thrive on ranch lands near Moose Jaw. The organization recently completed 8 days of monitoring two properties in the area as part of its Rare Plants and Ranchers program. Executive Director Chet Neufeld says both sites appear to be doing well, but invasive leafy spurge remains a major concern.
6: It stabilizes the sand dunes and kind of fills them in and outcompetes other plants, including the smooth goosefoot and hairy prairie clover that we were interested in. And so we're trying to work with these landowners to manage it as best we can.
2: The Rare Plants and Ranchers program works with landowners across approximately 140,000 acres in Saskatchewan.
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2: It's another day on the practice ice for the Moose Jaw Warriors as they get set for back-to-back games this weekend. Friday night in Saskatoon and Saturday night at Temple Garden Center against the Prince Albert Raiders. The U18 AAA Warriors will be back in action this weekend on home ice, welcoming the Warman Wildcats for a pair of games Friday night and Saturday afternoon. Former Windmar AAA Warrior Kieran Osberg is into his second season of junior hockey. The Moose Jaw product had 8 goals and 14 points as a rookie with the Camrose Kodiaks in the Alberta Junior Hockey League last season. Osberg says having that first year under his belt has made a

0: big difference in his confidence.
1: It's a big adjustment going into the first year, and you hear it a lot, but bodies are bigger and sticks are longer, and it is an adjustment. But second year, I'm able to step into a role where I get some more opportunity and I can kind of produce that way, which is always good.
0: Osberg has 5 points in 6 games so far this season. We have more with Osberg in the local sports section on discovermoosejaw.com today. In the NHL, 2 Canadian teams were in action and both were winners. The Ottawa Senators beat the Bruins in Boston 4-1, while the Winnipeg Jets got past Pittsburgh 3-2. And former Warriors star Braden Point scored his first of the season in Tampa Bay's 4-1 win over Philadelphia. And the ice is in at the Moose Jaw Curling Center. Local curlers are invited to the morning chill and social Friday morning from 9:30 until 11:30. Everyone is welcome to get the kinks out on the ice. You'll find a link for registration on discovermoosejaw.com.
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0: Sunshine with a west wind at 30 kilometers an hour and a high of 21 today. A few clouds overnight, low 6. Tomorrow's mainly sunny, wind from the northwest and a high of 18. There's sunshine through to the weekend with highs of 20 Thursday and 24 Friday. And for Saturday, sunny again and 18. 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

0: Good morning and welcome to Tuesday. I'm Cal McAnally. It's the Mix 103 Morning Show. It's a little brisk out there this morning. 5 degrees. It's feeling like fall, but this afternoon, it's going to be beautiful. Up to 21 for today. Now, about a month ago, the main chair here in the Mix 103 studio broke. It was getting old, and finally, it just snapped. So for the last month, I was using a temporary chair until today. The new one finally arrived. So I am sitting in luxury this morning. It has armrests. I can lean back. It's comfy. It's awesome. It feels great. Honestly, it's like night and day compared to the old chair. I didn't realize how much I missed having a good chair. So for you, what's a small upgrade that you've made that made a huge difference? Maybe something for your home, your car, or even your office. 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Ariana Grande up next.
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0: Sunshine and 21 for today. Tonight, a few clouds, low of 6. Then tomorrow, more sunshine and a high of 18. Currently, 5 degrees. Find the full forecast at discovermoosejaw.com and stream Mix 103 anytime from the Discover Moose Jaw app. This is Ariana Grande, Twilight Zone on Mix 103.

Ariana Grande in Twilight Zone on Mix 103. I'm Callum McAnally, and it's Fire Prevention Week. This year's focus is on rechargeable batteries. We're going to hear from the public education officer with the Moose Jaw Fire Department right after Andy Grammer on Mix 103. No, no.

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1: Mix 103, good morning. That's Andy Grammer. Honey, I'm good. And happy Tuesday. I'm Callum McAnally. It's 8:21 and 5 degrees, warming up to 21 degrees for this afternoon. Now, if your phone, laptop, or another rechargeable device starts getting really hot, swelling, or making strange sounds, don't ignore it. Fire Prevention Week is underway now, and the Moose Jaw Fire Department is reminding you to know the warning signs of a failing lithium-ion battery. Public Education Officer Damandeep Sangha says your safety needs to come first if a battery starts smoking or catches fire.
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1: Sunshine, wind, and a high of 21 today. From the DiscoverMooseJaw.com newsroom, I'm Cameron Kosh. An early morning stabbing in Moose Jaw has police looking for answers. J.D. Houghton has more.
2: If you're around Manitoba Street East early Sunday morning, you may have noticed a police presence in the area. Moose Jaw Police said that they responded to the zero block of Manitoba Street East at around 1:15 a.m. after receiving a report of a stabbing. One person was taken to hospital by EMS with their condition currently unknown. Police have not released any additional details about what led to the incident as their investigation continues. For Discover Moose Jaw News, I'm J.D. Houghton.
1: A Moose Jaw man facing a child sexual abuse material charge will return to court later this month. Sean Slatt with the details.
3: Bradley Cornier appeared in Moose Jaw Provincial Court by video from remand while his lawyer Andrew Hitchcock appeared by telephone. The court granted an adjournment requested from the defense and Crown to October 27th so the defense could receive additional disclosure. Cornier is facing one count of possession of child pornography following a June 24th search of a Moose Jaw home that found images of child sexual abuse. The allegations have not been proven in court. For Discover Moose Jaw News, I'm Sean Slatt.
1: Moose Jaw police are looking for the public's help in identifying a suspect in a major retail theft. Police say about $2,600 worth of merchandise was stolen from Canadian Tire on September 28th. A photo of the suspect and their vehicle is available on DiscoverMooseJaw.com. Anyone who may have information is asked to contact the Moose Jaw Police Service or Crime Stoppers. Several rare plant species were documented during surveys on ranch properties west of Moose Jaw. The Native Plant Society of Saskatchewan wrapped up its 2026 season of the Rare Plants and Ranchers program by visiting two properties in the Corvall-Mortlach area. Executive Director Chet Neufeld says rare plants can provide an important indicator of ecosystem health.
4: So if you have these rare species, probably means you're doing a good job of managing the land, and we're just there to kind of help those landowners as best we can.
1: The organization was primarily monitoring smooth goosefoot and hairy prairie clover populations on the properties. The Community Tree Tour is returning as part of the 35th Annual Festival of Trees in Moose Jaw. Admission is by donation to help purchase new hospital beds for the Dr. F.H. Wigmore Regional Hospital. Moose Jaw Health Foundation CEO Kelly McCory says the tour has become an important way for the broader community to take part in the Festival of Trees.
5: We had a tremendous turnout last year. Families, individuals, many care homes came out, and groups to enjoy the local business and artistry that's created for Festival of Trees.
1: The Community Tree Tour runs October 17th from noon to 2 p.m. at the Temple Garden Center Curling Rink.
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1: It's another day on the practice ice for the Moose Jaw Warriors as they get set for back-to-back games this weekend. Friday night in Saskatoon and Saturday night at Temple Garden Center against the Prince Albert Raiders. The U18 AAA Warriors will be back in action this weekend on home ice, welcoming the Warman Wildcats for a pair of games Friday night and Saturday afternoon. In the NHL, two Canadian teams were in action and both were winners.

0: The Ottawa Senators beat the Bruins in Boston 4-1, while the Winnipeg Jets got past Pittsburgh 3-2. And former Warriors star Brayden Point scored his first of the season in Tampa Bay's 4-1 win over Philadelphia. And the ice is in at the Moose Jaw Curling Center. Local curlers are invited to the morning chill and social Friday morning from 9:30 until 11:30. Everyone is welcome to get the kinks out on the ice. 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
0: Sunshine with a west wind at 30 kilometers an hour and a high of 21 today. A few clouds overnight, low 6. Tomorrow's mainly sunny, wind from the northwest and a high of 18. There's sunshine through to the weekend with highs of 20 Thursday and 24 Friday. And for Saturday, sunny again and 18. Find the full forecast at discovermoosejaw.com and stream the radio anywhere and anytime from the Discover Moose Jaw app.
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Sabrina Carpenter on Mix 103. That's Taste. I'm Callum McAnally, and last week we celebrated our first Classroom of the Month of the school year. We're going to hear from the teacher of the classroom right after Mariana's Trench, Rhythm of Your Heart on Mix 103.

0: The Mix 103 Morning Show, Mariana's Trench, Rhythm of Your Heart. I'm Cal McAnally, and happy Tuesday. It's 8:41, 5 degrees, warming up to 21 for this afternoon. Now, last week on Friday, we went out to our very first Classroom of the Month of the school year, presented by Town & Country Plumbing, Heating, and Electrical. Mrs. Shirley's grade 5 and 6 class at William Grayson School were the lucky winners, so we had a pizza party, we enjoyed some Kona ice, handed out some prizes, it was a ton of fun. And Mrs. Shirley says the class has been great so far.
1: No, it's been a great year. I just moved down to grade 5, 6 this year, so it's been an adjustment, but this group of amazing scholars makes it fun to do. Yeah.
0: They did say you are the best teacher in the world, so.
1: That's a pretty high bar, but sure, I'll take it.
0: You can check out the full recap video from Classroom of the Month at discovermoostra.com or on the app. And while you're there, you can enter in your class for Classroom of the Month, and we could be bringing all of this to you very soon. 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
0: Sunshine today, warming up to 21. Tonight, a few clouds, low of 6. And then tomorrow, more sunshine, getting up to 18. Currently, 5 degrees. Find the full forecast at discovermoosejaw.com and stream Mix 103 anytime from the Discover Moose Jaw app. This is Dominic Fike, Baby Doll on Mix 103.

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0: 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Good morning. I'm Callum McAnally and welcome to Tuesday. 5 degrees, getting up to 21 for today. And it's time for your road report with Young & Young Automotive and Minute Muffler Brake and Wheel. Whether you need a quick oil change, brake service, or routine vehicle maintenance, Young & Young Automotive has you covered. So if you're heading out on the highways, there is some construction on Highway 11 around Chamberlain, and also some work happening on Highway 11 just north of Davidson. Construction also continues on the Highway 2 over Highway 1 overpass, but that should be opening up soon as that project is getting near completion. Work continues in Moose Jaw on the Main Street South Bridge. There's also a main leak on the 1300 block of First Ave Northwest. Some closures in effect on the 0 block of Athabasca West, 100 block of 4th Ave Northwest, 300 block of River Street West, 100 block of 3rd Ave Northeast, and on Duffield Crescent. Looking at gas prices, many stations sitting at 183. The lowest is 169. And if there's anything else, let us know. Call or text on the Talk and Text line, 692-2649.
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0: news. Rare plants are popping up in some unexpected places near Moose Jaw. We'll tell you where. And the Festival of Trees is back, and this year you get a preview before the big night. 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
3: Sunshine and a high of 21 as a west wind picks up today. From the DiscoverMooseJaw.com newsroom, I'm Cameron Gosh. One person is in the hospital and an investigation is underway following a stabbing early Sunday morning. J.D. Houghton reports.
4: The Moose Jaw Police Service were called to the zero block of Manitoba Street East at around 1:15 Sunday morning after receiving a report that someone had been stabbed. The victim was taken to the hospital by EMS, but their condition is not known. Police have not said what may have led to the stabbing or whether the people involved knew each other, as the investigation remains ongoing. For Discover Moose Jaw News, I'm J.D. Houghton.
3: A man accused of possessing child sexual abuse material had his court case adjourned. Here's Sean Slatt with the details.
5: Bradley Cornier appeared in Moose Jaw Provincial Court yesterday via video from remand with his defense lawyer Andrew Hitchcock on the phone. Hitchcock received an adjournment to October 27th to receive additional disclosure. The adjournment was characterized as a joint request between the defense and the Crown. Cornier is facing one count of possession of child pornography following a search of a home in Moose Jaw on June 24th that found images of child sexual abuse. None of the allegations have been proven in court. For Discover Moose Jaw News, I'm Sean Slott.
3: And the Moose Jaw Police Service are asking for the public's assistance in identifying a suspect in a retail theft. Police are investigating the theft of about $2,600 in merchandise from Canadian Tire on September 28th. A photo of the suspect and their vehicle can be found on discovermoosejaw.com. Anyone with information is asked to contact the Moose Jaw Police Service or Crime Stoppers. The Moose Jaw Health Foundation is once again opening Festival of Trees to the public before the annual gala. The Community Tree Tour returns October 17th at the Temple Garden Center Curling Rink. Health Foundation CEO Kelly McElry says admission is by donation, with proceeds helping to fund new hospital beds at the Dr. F.H. Wigmore Regional Hospital.
6: This is a family-friendly event and offers a chance for people to explore the beautifully decorated trees donated and sponsored by local businesses and organizations.
3: The Community Tree Tour runs from noon to 2 p.m. on October 17th. And the Native Plant Society of Saskatchewan says rare species at risk are continuing to thrive on ranch lands near Moose Jaw. The organization recently completed 8 days of monitoring two properties in the area as part of its Rare Plants and Ranchers program. Executive Director Chet Neufeld says both sites appear to be doing well, but invasive leafy spurge remains a major concern.
7: It stabilizes the sand dunes and kind of fills them in and outcompetes other plants, including the smooth goosefoot and the hairy prairie clover that we were interested in. And so we're trying to work with the landowners to manage it as best we can.
3: The Rare Plants and Ranchers program works with landowners across approximately 140,000 acres in Saskatchewan.
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3: It's another day on the practice ice for the Moose Jaw Warriors as they get set for back-to-back games this weekend. Friday night in Saskatoon and Saturday night at Temple Garden Center against the Prince Albert Raiders. The U18 AAA Warriors will be back in action this weekend on home ice, welcoming the Warman Wildcats for a pair of games Friday night and Saturday afternoon. Former Windmar AAA Warrior Kieran Osberg is into his second season of junior hockey. The Moose Jaw product had 8 goals and 14 points as a rookie with the Camrose Kodiaks in the Alberta Junior Hockey League last season. Osberg says having that first year under his belt has made a big difference in his confidence.
8: It's a big adjustment going into the first year, and you hear it a lot, but bodies are bigger and sticks are longer, and it is an adjustment. But second year, I'm able to step into a role where I get some more opportunity and I can kind of produce that way, which is always good.
3: Osberg has 5 points in 6 games so far this season. We have more with Osberg in the local sports section on discovermoosejaw.com today. In the NHL, 2 Canadian teams were in action and both were winners. The Ottawa Senators beat the Bruins in Boston 4-1, while the Winnipeg Jets got past Pittsburgh 3-2. And former Warriors star Braden Point scored his first of the season in Tampa Bay's 4-1 win over Philadelphia. And the ice is in at the Moose Jaw Curling Center. Local curlers are invited to the morning chill and social Friday morning from 9:30 until 11:30. Everyone is welcome to get the kinks out on the ice. You'll find a link for registration on discovermoosejaw.com.
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3: Sunshine with a west wind at 30 kilometers an hour and a high of 21 today. A few clouds overnight, low 6. Tomorrow's mainly sunny, wind from the northwest and a high of 18. There's sunshine through to the weekend with highs of 20 Thursday and 24 Friday. And for Saturday, sunny again and 18. Find the full forecast at discovermoosejaw.com and stream the radio anywhere and anytime from the Discover Moose Jaw app.
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Happy Tuesday. Going to be another beautiful day as we warm up to a high of 21 for this afternoon. Got some great 90s jams on the way. Eiffel 65, Stars on 54, and lots more. Right now, it's the Dave Matthews Band. What Would You Say on Mix 103?

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1: Now, your Discover Moose Jaw weather.
7: We've got sunshine today with a west wind at 30 kilometers an hour and a high of 21. A few clouds overnight, low 6, and a northwest wind picks up tomorrow. It'll be mainly sunny and 18 degrees. Find the full forecast at DiscoverMooseJaw.com and stream the radio anywhere and anytime from the Discover Moose Jaw app.
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How's it going? 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So when it comes to being the host of Thanksgiving, what are your best tips? 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We've had some great responses sent in so far. A tip from Julie says, make what you can ahead of time. Dessert, stuffing, peeling, potatoes. Here's one from Nicole. Do as much as possible the night before. Do you have any tips for hosting Thanksgiving? 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
4: We've got sunshine today with a west wind at 30 kilometers an hour and a high of 21. A few clouds overnight, low 6, and a northwest wind picks up tomorrow. It'll be mainly sunny and 18 degrees. Find the full forecast at discovermoosejaw.com and stream the radio anywhere and anytime from the Discover Moose Jaw app.
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0: 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Continuing along with this week, tomorrow, high of 18, Thursday, high of 20. You can find the full forecast anytime at discovermoosejaw.com or the app.
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I'm Callum McAnally, and happy Tuesday. It's a new song from Olivia Rodrigo, Stupid Song, on Mix 103.

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0: Now, your Discover Moose Jaw weather.
4: We've got sunshine today with a west wind at 30 kilometers an hour and a high of 21. A few clouds overnight, low 6. And a northwest wind picks up tomorrow. It'll be mainly sunny and 18 degrees. Find the full forecast at discovermoosejaw.com and stream the radio anywhere and anytime from the Discover Moose Jaw app.
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5: We've got sunshine today with a west wind at 30 kilometers an hour and a high of 21. A few clouds overnight, low 6. And a northwest wind picks up tomorrow. It'll be mainly sunny and 18 degrees. Find the full forecast at discovermoosejaw.com and stream the radio anywhere and anytime from the Discover Moose Jaw app.
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2: Sunshine and a high of 21 as a west wind picks up today. From the discovermoosejaw.com newsroom, I'm Cameron Kosh. One person is in the hospital and an investigation is underway following a stabbing early Sunday morning. J.D. Houghton reports.
3: The Moose Jaw Police Service were called to the zero block of Manitoba Street East at around 1:15 Sunday morning after receiving a report that someone had been stabbed. The victim was taken to the hospital by EMS, but their condition is not known. Police have not said what may have led to the stabbing or whether the people involved knew each other, as the investigation remains ongoing. For Discover Moose Jaw News, I'm J.D. Houghton.
2: A man accused of possessing child sexual abuse material had his court case adjourned. Here's Sean Slatt with the details.
4: Bradley Cornier appeared in Moose Jaw Provincial Court yesterday via video from remand with his defense lawyer Andrew Hitchcock on the phone. Hitchcock received an adjournment to October 27th to receive additional disclosure. The adjournment was characterized as a joint request between the defense and the Crown. Cornier is facing one count of possession of child pornography following a search of a home in Moose Jaw on June 24th that found images of child sexual abuse. None of the allegations have been proven in court. For Discover Moose Jaw News, I'm Sean Slott.
2: And the Moose Jaw Police Service are asking for the public's assistance in identifying a suspect in a retail theft. Police are investigating the theft of about $2,600 in merchandise from Canadian Tire on September 28th. A photo of the suspect and their vehicle can be found on discovermoosejaw.com. Anyone with information is asked to contact the Moose Jaw Police Service or Crime Stoppers. The Moose Jaw Health Foundation is once again opening Festival of Trees to the public before the annual gala. The Community Tree Tour returns October 17th at the Temple Garden Center Curling Rink. Health Foundation CEO Kelly McElry says admission is by donation, with proceeds helping to fund new hospital beds at the Dr. F.H. Wigmore Regional Hospital.
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2: The Community Tree Tour runs from noon to 2 p.m. on October 17th. And the Native Plant Society of Saskatchewan says rare species at risk are continuing to thrive on ranch lands near Moose Jaw. The organization recently completed 8 days of monitoring two properties in the area as part of its Rare Plants and Ranchers program. Executive Director Chet Neufeld says both sites appear to be doing well, but invasive leafy spurge remains a major concern.
6: It stabilizes the sand dunes and kind of fills them in and outcompetes other plants, including the smooth goosefoot and hairy prairie clover that we were interested in. And so we're trying to work with these landowners to manage it as best we can.
2: The Rare Plants and Ranchers program works with landowners across approximately 140,000 acres in Saskatchewan.
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2: It's another day on the practice ice for the Moose Jaw Warriors as they get set for back-to-back games this weekend. Friday night in Saskatoon and Saturday night at Temple Garden Center against the Prince Albert Raiders. The U18 AAA Warriors will be back in action this weekend on home ice, welcoming the Warman Wildcats for a pair of games Friday night.

0: and Saturday afternoon. Former Winmar AAA Warrior Kieran Osberg is into his second season of junior hockey. The Moose Jaw product had 8 goals and 14 points as a rookie with the Camrose Kodiaks in the Alberta Junior Hockey League last season. Osberg says having that first year under his belt has made a big difference in his confidence.
1: It's a big adjustment going into the first year, and you hear it a lot, but bodies are bigger and sticks are longer, and it is an adjustment. But second year, I'm able to step into a role where I get some more opportunity and I can kind of produce that way, which is always good.
0: Osberg has 5 points in 6 games so far this season. We have more with Osberg in the local sports section on discovermoosejaw.com today. In the NHL, 2 Canadian teams were in action and both were winners. The Ottawa Senators beat the Bruins in Boston 4-1, while the Winnipeg Jets got past Pittsburgh 3-2. And former Warriors star Braden Point scored his first of the season in Tampa Bay's 4-1 win over Philadelphia. And the ice is in at the Moose Jaw Curling Center. Local curlers are invited to the morning chill and social Friday morning from 9:30 until 11:30. Everyone is welcome to get the kinks out on the ice. You'll find a link for registration on discovermoosejaw.com.
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0: Sunshine with a west wind at 30 kilometers an hour and a high of 21 today. A few clouds overnight, low 6. Tomorrow's mainly sunny, wind from the northwest and a high of 18. There's sunshine through to the weekend with highs of 20 Thursday and 24 Friday. And for Saturday, sunny again and 18. Find the full forecast at discovermoosejaw.com and stream the radio anywhere and anytime from the Discover Moose Jaw app.
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Avril Lavigne with Simple Plan, Young and Dumb on Mix 103. I'm Callum McAnally. And did you hear the big concert announcement this morning? Simple Plan is coming back to Saskatchewan. They're bringing the Bigger Than You Think tour with special guests Yellow Card and Bowling for Soup to SaskTel Center on February 1st. And all throughout this week on the Mix 103 Morning Show, you will have the chance to win yourself a pair of tickets to this show. So stay tuned for your chance to win. 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

0: One, two, three, ears on me. Everybody's listening? 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
2: We've got sunshine today with a west wind at 30 kilometers an hour and a high of 21. A few clouds overnight, low 6. And a northwest wind picks up tomorrow. It'll be mainly sunny and 18 degrees. Find the full forecast at discovermoosejaw.com and stream the radio anywhere and anytime from the Discover Moose Jaw app.
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Mix 103, happy Tuesday. I'm Callum McAnally. Going to be a beautiful day as we get up to 21 for this afternoon. And the Moose Jaw Warriors are getting ready for another busy weekend. So Friday night, they're going to be in Saskatoon to face the Blades. And then

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1: Friday night, let me take you out. 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
0: Now, your Discover Moose Jaw weather.
11: We've got sunshine today with a west wind at 30 kilometers an hour and a high of 21. A few clouds overnight, low 6. And a northwest wind picks up tomorrow. It'll be mainly sunny and 18 degrees. Find the full forecast at discovermoosejaw.com and stream the radio anywhere and anytime from the Discover Moose Jaw app.
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0: Mix 103, happy Tuesday. I'm Callum McAnally. Good morning, and it's going to be a beautiful day. 21 degrees is the high for this afternoon. We are looking at some nice weather continuing throughout this week. Tomorrow, 18. Thursday, high of 20. But then this Thanksgiving long weekend, it could get a little chilly. We could potentially even see some snow. You can find that full forecast anytime at discovermoosejaw.com or on the Discover Moose Jaw app.
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2: Cloudy with a low of 6 tonight in the DiscoverMooseJaw.com newsroom. I'm J.D. Houghton. If you've been enjoying the recent stretch of warm fall weather, soak it up while you can. Meteorologist Chloe Katsidimas says conditions are going to take a turn as a low-pressure system tracks eastward, bringing cooler air with it during the Thanksgiving long weekend.
3: Just in general, there's going to be a transition to at least away from that nice, warm, dry weather into some cooler and more maybe unstable or uncertain weather coming into the weekend.
2: She notes that current forecasts show only a slight chance of showers or flurries late Saturday into Sunday. If you get a call from someone claiming to be from Visa Security, the Moose Jaw Police Service wants you to think twice before giving out any information. MJPS Public Information Manager Zach Bachman says the goal is to scare you into acting quickly.
4: Trying to inform individuals that they have charges on their credit card and attempting to get further information with that hook. Trying to scare people and get people to take action right away based on those large and false charges.
2: Bachman says if you're worried about your credit card, hang up and call the number on the back of your card yourself. Police say that the scammers are also making their calls appear to come from Moose Jaw or Regina numbers. With hunting season now underway, hunters are reminded to use safe hunting practices and stay up to date with changing regulations. Senior Conservation Officer Lindsay Lako says all hunters have the responsibility to ensure that they have properly identified their target before firing.
5: It's a common thing every year that we get a phone call from somebody saying, you know, first question they ask is, are the white-tailed deer and the mule deer crossbreeding, right? And there is a possibility of it, highly unlikely, but when I go out and I investigate it, it's pretty clear they shot themselves a mule deer.
2: He says an unmistakable trait of a mule deer is their big donkey-type ears. The Draconid meteor shower returns next week with a different viewing experience than most showers. Abigail Sadowski is an astronomer with Regina's Keeleum Observatory and says the Draconids peak on October 8th and 9th.
6: Unlike most meteor showers, the Draconids are actually best viewed in the evening. This is because the radiant point is higher at that time.
2: The shower typically produces between 5 and 10 meteors per hour. And a lot of people will soon be digging out their rechargeable hand warmers as cooler weather approaches. Health Canada says you may want to check for a major recall first. Here's Sean Slatt with more.
7: Health Canada has issued recalls for several rechargeable hand warmers.

0: Under the Okupa, Gobi Heat, and Hot Hands brands. The agency says the devices can overheat, posing potential fire and burn hazards. The largest recall involves about 23,000 Okupa hand warmers sold in Canada between September of 2025 and May of this year. Consumers are being told to stop using the products immediately and contact the manufacturers for refund information. Full details, including affected models, are available in our story on DiscoverMoosehaw.com. 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
2: The Moose Jaw Warriors are busy preparing for two games this weekend against East Division opponents. On Friday night, the Warriors will hit the road north to take on the Saskatoon Blades, and then will welcome the Prince Albert Raiders on Saturday night. Puck drop for Friday's game is 7 o'clock, while Saturday's is 6 p.m., and you can catch all the action on Country 100 with Voice of the Warriors, James Gallo. Moose Jaw's U18 AAA Warriors are hard at work preparing for a weekend doubleheader against the Warman Wildcats on Friday and Saturday at Temple Garden Center. And speaking of the Winmar Warriors, alumni and Moose Jaw product Kieran Osberg is into his second season with the Camrose Kodiaks of the Alberta Junior Hockey League. Osberg says that he had a busy offseason getting ready for year number two.
3: Strength stuff, and that was the biggest thing for me, was just working on strength, stepping into this league and a lot bigger bodies, and having to compete with that every night is a big thing for strength.
2: So far through six games this season, Osberg has 2 goals and 5 points. A busy night for high school sports. At Peacock, their junior boys football team and soccer team are in action tonight, while the senior girls and boys volleyball squads take the court. The Cornerstone Christian School's boys volleyball team brought home a silver medal from a tournament in Lindale last weekend. And in the NHL, three Canadian teams hit the ice. Ottawa is in Detroit, Montreal welcomes Carolina, and Toronto is at home against Nashville. We want your local sports scores and stories. 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
4: Today is a mixture of sun and cloud with west winds at 30 kilometers an hour and a high of 21. Tonight, a few clouds and southwest wind at 20 kilometers an hour, low of 6. Wednesday, mainly sunny with northwest winds at 30 kilometers an hour and a high of 18. Thursday, sunny with a high of 20. Friday, sunshine and a high of 24. And Saturday, sun with a high of 18. Find the full forecast at discovermoosejaw.com and stream the radio anywhere and anytime from the Discover Moose Jaw app.
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4: 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NASDAQ is up by 170 points. And the Canadian dollar is trading at 70.3 cents U.S.
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4: We have a mix of sun and cloud today with a high of 21 and breezy west winds of 30 kilometers an hour. Tonight, a few clouds with southwest winds at 20 kilometers an hour, low of 6. And tomorrow, mainly sunny and windy with a high of 18. 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

0: Elijah Woods, Jamie Fine, and Ain't Easy. I'm Ken O'Neill. Nice wins last night for both Ottawa and Winnipeg in the NHL. Winnipeg did it with their other new goalie, Clay Stevenson. Helly who? Tonight, three Canadian teams playing. Montreal hosting the Stanley Cup champion Carolina Hurricanes. Nashville is in Toronto. And the Senators are the only undefeated Canadian team. They're playing in Detroit.
1: We know you're busy. You've got work, kids, hobbies, maybe a cat that thinks it's the boss. We get it. That's why we're busy, too, gathering all the day's local news and stuffing it into one handy-dandy email just for you. 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
2: My name is Sydney Smith. I'm an LPN at the Dr. F.H. Wigmore Hospital. On October 17th, starting at 4:30 p.m. at the Crush Can, there's going to be a ribbon Caesar night fundraiser for a fellow nurse who tragically lost her home to a house fire after working a night shift. 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There will be raffle prizes and a 50-50 as well. 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
5: Today we have sun and cloud with a high of 21 and west winds at 30 kilometers an hour. Tonight, partly cloudy with southwest winds at 20 kilometers an hour, low of 6. And tomorrow is mainly sunny with a high of 18. Find the full forecast at discovermoosejaw.com and stream the radio anywhere and anytime from the Discover Moose Jaw app.
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0: Two Punks in Love, that's Bulow, and I'm Ken O'Neill. It's your Tuesday lunch hour, and Sabrina Carpenter coming up with Please, Please, Please. 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
6: We have a mix of sun and cloud today with a high of 21 and breezy west winds of 30 kilometers an hour. Tonight, a few clouds with southwest winds at 20 kilometers an hour, low of 6. And tomorrow, mainly sunny and windy with a high of 18. Find the full forecast at DiscoverMooseJaw.com and stream the radio anywhere and anytime from the Discover Moose Jaw app.
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2: Today we have sun and cloud with a high of 21 and west winds at 30 kilometers an hour. Tonight, partly cloudy with southwest winds at 20 kilometers an hour, low of 6. And tomorrow is mainly sunny with a high of 18. Find the full forecast at discovermoosejaw.com and stream the radio anywhere and anytime from the Discover Moose Jaw app.
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0: Call Me Maybe or Ken. That's Carly Rae Jepsen. Happy Tuesday. The biggest hockey news in a long time dropped yesterday. The Great Eight, Alex Ovechkin, announced that this will be his final year in the NHL. Well, seriously, you can't play forever. Ovi, the NHL's leading scorer, turned 41 in September. When the average player retires when they're 29, Ovechkin has gone well beyond. But it's not a record. That belongs to legend Gordie Howe. He was 52 when he laced up the blades for Hartford. Tate McRae is coming up.
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7: We have a mix of sun and cloud today with a high of 21 and breezy west winds of 30 kilometers an hour. Tonight, a few clouds with southwest winds at 20 kilometers an hour, low of 6. And tomorrow, mainly sunny and windy with a high of 18. Find the full forecast at discovermoosejaw.com and stream the radio anywhere and anytime from the Discover Moose Jaw app.
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2: My name is Sydney Smith. I'm an LPN at the Dr. F.H. Wigmore Hospital. 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

0: It's at 20 kilometers an hour, low of 6. And tomorrow is mainly sunny with a high of 18. Find the full forecast at discovermoosejaw.com and stream the radio anywhere and anytime from the Discover Moose Jaw app.
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Alessia Cara and Rooting For You with Ken O'Neill. Dua Lipa on the way next. It's Fire Prevention Week right across Canada. And until Saturday, the big focus is on something that we use.

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2: Cloudy with a low of 6 tonight in the DiscoverMooseJaw.com newsroom. I'm JD Houghton. Just because a phone call looks like it's coming from a local number doesn't mean the person on the other end is actually in Moose Jaw. The Moose Jaw Police Service are warning us about a phone scam where callers are posing as Visa security and using local numbers to get you to answer. Public Information Manager Zach Bachman says these types of scammers are hard to track down.
3: Spoofing these numbers, making it so that you can't track down where this call is coming from. You don't know who you're speaking to. You really don't know what organization they're speaking on behalf of. It's very difficult to have any real information on these callers.
2: Bachman says don't give out your banking or credit card information to an unsolicited caller. If you think there's a problem with your account, hang up and contact your credit card company directly. Saskatchewan residents may have an advantage when it comes to viewing the Draconid meteor shower. Abigail Sadowski, resident astronomer with the Kalium Observatory in Regina, says the meteor shower favors observers in the northern hemisphere.
4: Saskatchewan is pretty much a great location geographically to have a view of these. This year is particularly good because the peak occurs immediately before the new moon, so there'll be almost no moonlight.
2: Sadowski also recommends getting away from city lights for the best viewing conditions. Anyone making Thanksgiving travel plans is being encouraged to keep an eye on the weather over the next few days. While a system bringing cooler air and potential rain and flurries in the long-range forecast, Environment Canada's Chloe Katsidimas says Moose Jaw itself should be spared the worst of it.
4: For now, it's looking like central Saskatchewan, central prairies. Looks like most of it should be north of the Moose Jaw region.
2: A clearer picture of what this weekend's system brings should develop as the week progresses. In the meantime, Katsidimas says to enjoy the warmer weather while it lasts. A common issue during hunting season.
5: Believe it or not, we still find guys with loaded firearms in vehicles. We come along and we do a check and yeah, their firearms loaded. And whether they forget it or not, it's a dangerous practice. It's unlawful to have a loaded firearm in a vehicle or discharge a firearm from a vehicle. So that's a

0: very serious offense to us, and there's no get-out-of-jail-free card for that one.
1: That's Lindsay Lako, Senior Conservation Officer. He says another common issue is improper disposal of waste after field dressing an animal, then leaving the waste in a ditch or on someone else's land. Lako reminds hunters that they also need to have written permission from the landowner to hunt on their land. And before you charge up that rechargeable hand warmer for the first time this fall, you may want to check if it's been recalled. Here's Sean Slatt with more.
2: Health Canada has announced recalls involving multiple rechargeable hand warmers due to fire and burn hazards. The recall covers products sold under three brands, including Okupa, Gobi Heat, and Hot Hands. Officials say the units can overheat because of battery and temperature control issues. Anyone who owns one of the recalled products should stop using it and follow the manufacturer's instructions for a refund and safe disposal. You can find a full list of affected models at DiscoverMoosehaw.com. 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
1: The Moose Jaw Warriors are busy preparing for two games this weekend against East Division opponents. On Friday night, the Warriors will hit the road north to take on the Saskatoon Blades, and then will welcome the Prince Albert Raiders on Saturday night. Puck drop for Friday's game is 7 o'clock, while Saturday's is 6 p.m., and you can catch all the action on Country 100 with Voice of the Warriors' James Gallo. Moose Jaw's U18 AAA Warriors are hard at work preparing for a weekend doubleheader against the Warman Wildcats on Friday and Saturday at Temple Garden Center. And speaking of the Windmar Warriors, alumni and Moose Jaw product Kieran Osberg is into his second season with the Camrose Kodiaks of the Alberta Junior Hockey League. Osberg says that he had a busy offseason getting ready for year number two.
4: Strength stuff, and that was the biggest thing for me, was just working on strength, stepping into that this league and a lot bigger bodies, and having to compete with that every night is a big thing for strength.
1: So far through six games this season, Osberg has 2 goals and 5 points. A busy night for high school sports. At Peacock, their junior boys football team and soccer team are in action tonight, while the senior girls and boys volleyball squads take the court. The Cornerstone Christian School's boys volleyball team brought home a silver medal from a tournament in Lindale last weekend. And in the NHL, three Canadian teams hit the ice. Ottawa is in Detroit, Montreal welcomes Carolina, and Toronto is at home against Nashville. We want your local sports scores and stories. 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
5: Today is a mixture of sun and cloud with west winds at 30 kilometers an hour and a high of 21. Tonight, a few clouds and southwest wind at 20 kilometers an hour, low of 6. Wednesday, mainly sunny with northwest winds at 30 kilometers an hour and a high of 18. Thursday, sunny with a high of 20. Friday, sunshine and a high of 24.

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0: Cautious, Tyler Shaw. I'm Ken O'Neill. Before that, Taylor Swift. You know there's a lot of Taylor Swift up at the top of the Billboard Hot 100 right now. She holds four of the top five spots. Patient Zero is number one. Ella Langley's Choosin' Texas is in second spot. Then 3, 4, and 5, all Taylor Swift songs. The Life of a Showgirl now has the most top 10 hits in chart history.
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7: We have a mix of sun and cloud today with a high of 21 and breezy west winds of 30 kilometers an hour. Tonight, a few clouds with southwest winds at 20 kilometers an hour, low of 6. And tomorrow, mainly sunny and windy with a high of 18. Find the full forecast at discovermoosejaw.com and stream the radio anywhere and anytime from the Discover Moose Jaw app.
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Miley and the title song from Bass Persuades is coming up. I'm Ken O'Neill. I'm going to keep this little countdown clock going here in the control room. I fired it up yesterday, and we'll keep an eye on it. It's the summer countdown clock, giving us something to look forward to. Yeah, I know fall only began 2 weeks ago, but in case...

0: 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Summer begins in 258 days. Only 37 weeks to go.
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9: Today we have sun and cloud with a high of 21 and west winds at 30 kilometers an hour. Tonight, partly cloudy with southwest winds at 20 kilometers an hour. Low of 6, and tomorrow is mainly sunny with a high of 18. 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

0: Deadmau5 and Rob Swims, Ghosts and Stuff. I'm Ken O'Neill. Your next local news update coming at 4. Lady Gaga is next. 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
2: Cloudy with a low of 6 tonight in the DiscoverMooseJaw.com newsroom. I'm J.D. Houghton. If you've been enjoying the recent stretch of warm fall weather, soak it up while you can. Meteorologist Chloe Katsidemus says conditions are going to take a turn as a low-pressure system tracks eastward, bringing cooler air with it during the Thanksgiving long weekend.
3: Just in general, there's going to be a transition to at least away from that nice, warm, dry weather into some cooler and more maybe unstable or uncertain weather coming into the weekend.
2: She notes that current forecasts show only a slight chance of showers or flurries late Saturday into Sunday. If you get a call from someone claiming to be from Visa Security, the Moose Jaw Police Service wants you to think twice before giving out any information. MJPS Public Information Manager Zach Bachman says the goal is to scare you into acting quickly.
4: Trying to inform individuals that they have charges on their credit card and attempting to get further information with that hook. Trying to scare people and get people to take action right away based on those large and false charges.
2: Bachman says if you're worried about your credit card, hang up and call the number on the back of your card yourself. Police say that the scammers are also making their calls appear to come from Moose Jaw or Regina numbers. With hunting season now underway, hunters are reminded to use safe hunting practices and stay up to date with changing regulations. Senior Conservation Officer Lindsay Lako says all hunters have the responsibility to ensure that they have properly identified their target before firing.
5: It's a common thing every year that we get a phone call from somebody saying, you know, first question they ask is, are the white-tailed deer and the mule deer crossbreeding, right? And there is a possibility of it, highly unlikely, but when I go out and I investigate it, it's pretty clear. They've shot themselves a mule deer.
2: He says an unmistakable trait of a mule deer is their big donkey-type ears. The Draconid meteor shower returns next week with a different viewing experience than most showers. Abigail Sadowski is an astronomer with Regina's Kalium Observatory and says the Draconids peak on October 8th and 9th.
6: Unlike most meteor showers, the Draconids are actually best viewed in the evening. This is because the radiant point is higher at that time.
2: The shower typically produces between 5 and 10 meteors per hour. And a lot of people will soon be digging out their rechargeable hand warmers as cooler weather approaches. Health Canada says you may want to check for a major recall first. Here's Sean Slatt with more.
7: Health Canada has issued recalls for several rechargeable hand warmers sold under the Okupa, Gobi Heat, and Hot Hands brands. The agency says the devices can overheat, posing potential fire and burn hazards. The largest recall involves about 23,000 Okupa hand warmers sold in Canada between September of 2025 and May of this year. Consumers are being told to stop using the products immediately and contact the manufacturers for refund information. Full details, including affected models, are available in our story on DiscoverMooseJaw.com. 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
2: The Moose Jaw Warriors are busy preparing for two games this weekend against East Division opponents. On Friday night, the Warriors will hit the road north to take on the Saskatoon Blades. And

0: and will welcome the Prince Albert Raiders on Saturday night. Puck drop for Friday's game is 7 o'clock, while Saturday's is 6 p.m., and you can catch all the action on Country 100 with Voice of the Warriors, James Gallo. Moose Jaw's U18 AAA Warriors are hard at work preparing for a weekend doubleheader against the Warman Wildcats on Friday and Saturday at Temple Garden Center. And speaking of the Winmar Warriors, alumni and Moose Jaw product Kieran Osberg is into his second season with the Camrose Kodiaks of the Alberta Junior Hockey League. Osberg says that he had a busy offseason getting ready for year number two.
1: Strength stuff, and that was the biggest thing for me, was just working on strength, stepping into this league and a lot bigger bodies, and having to compete with that every night is a big thing for strength.
0: So far through six games this season, Osberg has 2 goals and 5 points. A busy night for high school sports. At Peacock, their junior boys football team and soccer team are in action tonight, while the senior girls and boys volleyball squads take the court. The Cornerstone Christian School's boys volleyball team brought home a silver medal from a tournament in Lindale last weekend. And in the NHL, three Canadian teams hit the ice. Ottawa is in Detroit, Montreal welcomes Carolina, and Toronto is at home against Nashville. We want your local sports scores and stories. 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
3: It's partly cloudy with west winds at 30 kilometers an hour and a low 4. Tomorrow is mainly sunny and breezy with northwest winds at 20 kilometers an hour and a high of 18. Thursday, sunny sky with a high of 19. Friday, plenty of sunshine with a high of 25. And Saturday, sunny with a high of 20. Find the full forecast at discovermoosejaw.com and stream the radio anywhere and anytime from the Discover Moose Jaw app.
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0: Control Alt Delete Rev with Ken O'Neill. Teddy Swims next with Mr. Know-It-All. It's not a great start to the new NHL season for my Calgary Flames. They've played three games and they've been outscored 16-3. They've got some time to think about it. They don't play again until Thursday. Go Flames.
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4: It's partly cloudy with west winds at 30 kilometers an hour and a low of 4. Tomorrow, mainly sunny and breezy with northwest winds at 20 kilometers an hour and a high of 18. And Thursday, sunny and pleasant with a high of 19. Find the full forecast at discovermoosejaw.com and stream the radio anywhere and anytime from the Discover Moose Jaw app.
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0: Mix 103, The Weeknd, Can't Feel My Face. I'm Ken O'Neill. Stella Lefty with Boston next. If your phone, laptop, or another rechargeable device starts getting really hot, swelling, or making strange sounds, don't ignore it. Fire Prevention Week is underway, and the Moose Jaw Fire Department is reminding you to know the warning signs of a failing lithium-ion battery. Public Education Officer Damandeep Sangha says your safety needs to come first if a battery starts smoking or catches fire.
1: If there is a smoke or fire, get everyone out, stay out, and call 911. 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Lithium-ion batteries can dwell up very quickly, so your safety comes first.
0: 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You can read more about Fire Prevention Week at discovermoosejaw.com or on the app.
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4: 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I'm an LPN at the Dr. F.H. 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On October 17th, starting at 4:30 p.m. at the Crush Can, there's going to be a Ribbon Caesar Night fundraiser for a fellow nurse who tragically lost her home to a house fire after working a night shift. 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
2: Tonight, a partly cloudy sky with strong west winds, low of 4. Tomorrow, plenty of sunshine with northwest winds at 20 kilometers an hour, high of 18. And Thursday, a sunny sky with a high of 19. Find the full forecast at discovermoosejaw.com and stream the radio anywhere and anytime from the Discover Moose Jaw app.
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0: It's Virginia to Vegas with Better Man. I'm Ken O'Neill. Chapel Roan Hot to Go is next. Don't miss your 5 o'clock local news update. 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
2: Cloudy with a low of 6 tonight in the DiscoverMoosejaw.com newsroom. I'm J.D. Houghton. Just because a phone call looks like it's coming from a local number doesn't mean the person on the other end is actually in Moose Jaw. The Moose Jaw Police Service are warning us about a phone scam where callers are posing as Visa security and using local numbers to get you to answer. Public Information Manager Zach Bachman says these types of scammers are hard to track down.
3: Spoofing these numbers, making it so that you can't track down where this call is coming from. You don't know who you're speaking to. You really don't know what organization they're speaking on behalf of. It's very difficult to have any real information on these callers.
2: Bachman says don't give out your banking or credit card information to an unsolicited caller. If you think there's a problem with your account, hang up and contact your credit card company directly. Saskatchewan residents may have an advantage when it comes to viewing the Draconid meteor shower. Abigail Sadowski, resident astronomer with the Kalium Observatory in Regina, says the meteor shower favors observers in the Northern Hemisphere.
4: Saskatchewan is pretty much a great location geographically to have a view of these. This year is particularly good because the peak occurs immediately before the new moon, so there'll be almost no moonlight.
2: Sadowski also recommends getting away from city lights for the best viewing conditions. Anyone making Thanksgiving travel plans is being encouraged to keep an eye on the weather over the next few days. While a system bringing cooler air and potential rain and flurries in the long-range forecast, Environment Canada's Chloe Katsadimas says Moose Jaw itself should be spared the worst of it.
4: For now, it's looking like central Saskatchewan, central prairies. Looks like most of it should be north of the Moose Jaw region.
2: A clearer picture of what this weekend's system brings should develop as the week progresses. In the meantime, Katsadimas says to enjoy the warmer weather while it lasts. A common issue during hunting season.
5: Believe it or not, we still find guys with loaded firearms in vehicles. We come along and we do a check and yeah, their firearms loaded. And whether they forget it or not, it's a dangerous practice. It's unlawful to have a loaded firearm in a vehicle or discharge a firearm from a vehicle. So that's a very serious offense to us and there's no get out of jail free card for that one.
2: That's Lindsay Lako, Senior Conservation Officer. He says another common issue is improper disposal of waste after field dressing an animal, then leaving the waste in a ditch or on someone else's land. Lako reminds hunters that they also need to have written permission from the landowner to hunt on their land. And before you charge up that rechargeable hand warmer for the first time this fall, you may want to check if it's been recalled. Here's Sean Slatt with more.
6: Health Canada has announced recalls involving multiple rechargeable hand warmers due to fire and burn hazards. The recall covers products sold under three brands, including Okupa, Gobi Heat, and Hot Hands. Officials say the units can overheat because of battery and temperature control issues. Anyone who owns one of the recalled products should stop using it and follow the manufacturer's instructions for a refund and safe disposal. You can find a full list of affected models at DiscoverMoosejaw.com. 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
2: The Moose Jaw Warriors are busy preparing for two games this weekend against East Division opponents. On Friday night, the Warriors will hit the road north to take on the Saskatoon Blades, and then will welcome the Prince Albert Raiders on Saturday night. Puck drop for Friday's game is 7 o'clock, while Saturday's is 6 p.m., and you can catch all the action on Country 100 with Voice of the Warriors' James Gallo. Moose Jaw's U18 AAA Warriors are hard at work preparing for a weekend doubleheader against the

0: and Wildcats on Friday and Saturday at Temple Garden Center. And speaking of the Winmar Warriors, alumni and Moose Jaw product Kieran Osberg is into his second season with the Camrose Kodiaks of the Alberta Junior Hockey League. Osberg says that he had a busy offseason getting ready for year number two.
1: Strength stuff, and that was the biggest thing for me, was just working on strength, stepping into that this league and a lot bigger bodies, and having to compete with that every night is a big thing for strength.
0: So far through six games this season, Osberg has 2 goals and 5 points. A busy night for high school sports. At Peacock, their junior boys football team and soccer team are in action tonight, while the senior girls and boys volleyball squads take the court. The Cornerstone Christian School's boys volleyball team brought home a silver medal from a tournament in Lindale last weekend. And in the NHL, three Canadian teams hit the ice. Ottawa is in Detroit, Montreal welcomes Carolina, and Toronto is at home against Nashville. We want your local sports scores and stories. 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
3: It's partly cloudy with west winds at 30 kilometers an hour and a low of 4. Tomorrow is mainly sunny and breezy with northwest winds at 20 kilometers an hour and a high of 18. Thursday, sunny sky with a high of 19. Friday, plenty of sunshine with a high of 25. And Saturday, sunny with a high of 20. Find the full forecast at discovermoosejaw.com and stream the radio anywhere and anytime from the Discover Moose Jaw app.
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3: 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NASDAQ is up by 122 points. And the Canadian dollar is trading at 70.3 cents U.S.
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0: Give Me Sympathy from Metric with Ken O'Neill, Ariana Grande, and Hate That I Made You Love Me is coming up. Welcome to October 6th. Of course, today, naturally, Taco Tuesday. But it's the real deal. This is National Taco Day. It's always the first Tuesday of October. What's for supper?
1: It's dinner time. Need a little help stirring up the conversation?
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11: It's partly cloudy with west winds at 30 kilometers an hour and a low of 4. Tomorrow, mainly sunny and breezy with northwest winds at 20 kilometers an hour and a high of 18. And Thursday, sunny and pleasant with a high of 19. Find the full forecast at discovermoosejaw.com and stream the radio anywhere and anytime from the Discover Moose Jaw app.
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We're about half an hour away from your next local news update. I'm Ken O'Neill with nothing but hit music for your drive home. Dua Lipa.

0: I'm Ken O'Neill. That's Mariana's Trench and Desperate Measures. Cat's Eye Animal is next. There's only 3 weeks left in the CFL regular season. For week 19, there's two games on Friday night. The Elks are in Hamilton, then Ottawa travels to BC. On Saturday, one game. The Stampeders are in Winnipeg. There's no games on Sunday. Then Thanksgiving Monday, we can see the Rough Riders in Montreal.
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6: Tonight, a partly cloudy sky with strong west winds, low of 4. Tomorrow, plenty of sunshine with northwest winds at 20 kilometers an hour, high of 18. And Thursday, a sunny sky with a high of 19. 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

0: Simple Plan with Summer Paradise. I'm Ken O'Neill. Justin Bieber's Ghost is coming up. And don't miss your next local news update. That's coming at 6.
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